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2: Hugh Jackman stars in new thriller film The Death of Robin Hood, a dark adaptation that follows an older Robin who is tormented by his past killings and is living in self-imposed exile. You can catch it in cinemas on the 4th of September.
3: How many are there?
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2: Ryan Reynolds and Kenneth Branagh form an unlikely duo in new action comedy film May Day, out on Apple TV on the 4th of September. Set during the Cold War, Reynolds gets trapped behind enemy lines and has no choice but to team up with eccentric ex-KGB agent played by Branagh.
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0: massive album. Dave Pearce, Dance Anthems. Out now.
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1: The Thirlwall inquiry into Lou Slater's convictions found some babies could have been saved from death if safeguarding action had been taken earlier. On the inquiry, the Department of Health and Social Care is setting up a recommendation hub to properly track how it's addressing concerns raised in the report. Solicitor Richard Scorer spoke on behalf of the families who were impacted.
2: Our clients welcome the recommendations around CCTV, access to insulin, strengthening of the duty of candour to include hospital managers, and the barring of managers guilty of incompetence and misconduct.
1: Britain's investment in defence shows it's serious about security and is an example of how NATO is becoming more European. That's according to the head of the alliance, Mark Rutter. The NATO Secretary General will meet with the Prime Minister Andy Burnham face-to-face for the first time later today. Following the steepest hike in charges since privatisation, household complaints about water companies to the sector watchdog have seen their largest ever increase. Complaints to the Consumer Council for Water up 84%, the biggest year-on-year rise in the watchdog's 20-year history. Meanwhile, complaints made directly to water companies by households have also soared by 56% on last year. The leader of Reform UK in Wales has stepped down. Following his arrest on suspicion of assault and controlling behaviour, Dan Thomas is standing down for personal reasons. In a statement, he stressed he's done nothing wrong and does not want this to distract from the great work their team is doing. Residents of an Oxfordshire village will later learn the result of a symbolic independence referendum, which was called amid opposition to government plans to house more than 1,000 asylum seekers nearby. People living in Piddington were invited to vote on whether to secede from the UK and become an independent state after the government announced plans to house the asylum seekers at a nearby former military base. And there were wins last night for Peterborough United, Fulham, Arsenal, Liverpool and Brentford in the English League Cup. Tonight there are four more ties, with teams looking to book their place in the fourth round. That's the latest from Radio News Hub. I'm Jules Eastbridge.
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5: This is your weather update.
1: Variable amounts of cloud across the UK on Wednesday. All areas will have a chance of a shower. Temperatures ranging from 14 degrees Celsius in the north to 20 degrees Celsius in the south.

0: Yes, I am.
1: Walker Hayes, way to start a program. AA and had a couple of big hits writing around 2022, 2023, I think. One of the top songs of that year anyway was AA. And he got number three, 2022. Welcome to 2 hours of fine country music, all hand-selected by yours truly, Peter Fairhead. And we're featuring Ella Langley because, well, everybody's downloading her, playing her, buying her in one way or another.

Dandelion's the album to get, of course, but there'll be plenty from Ella before the end of this hour. And in the category female vocal, so many people to play. All in the charts at the moment. Vincent Mateson accompanying Stella Lefty.

Something to Lose, and that's Stella Lefty on The Country Show. And we've got Carly Pearce in a little while, Taylor Swift, Hilary Scott of the Scott family. So many to play.

just missed the top 10 in 2018-2019. Florida Georgia Line, second track from their album Can't Say I Ain't Country. Talk you out of it, you'll have to talk me out of playing music like that.

And they got the new one from Morgan Wallen, which charted in the Billboard Airplay charts on the very last day of July. Not quite in the top 10, but been by now. Let's see where it goes from here. And I'm sure it's one which I'll be playing you again. Spotlight on Ashley Gawley as the Nashville Songwriter of the Year 2025 for the 9th year running. And more names come up. I can tell you we'll be featuring Ashley Gawley as a writer next week, but not because we're featuring him, but because we're featuring one of his friends that he writes with. What we got to play you today is a Carly Pearce song, which was written by Carly with Ashley Gawley and Emily Shackleton, and it got to number two at the beginning of 2023. This is What He Didn't Do.

Another new one to the charts recently, Jelly Roll and Hands Up on the Country Show with me, Peter Fairhead. Carly Pearce and What He Didn't Do is our Ashley Gawley track for this half of the hour, but we'll have another one a bit later on. And we've got British country for you now, always loud and proud. And this is Little Rock, led by Steve Place. And

Chocolate by Steve Place from a CD, one of those gig CDs, A Little Time, but well produced. I think came out in 2021. And looking at Jelly Roll and then Little Rock, I'm guessing that the next tune we have you is sung by a lady. I knew it!

charted towards the middle of June and gave Taylor Swift her first country top 10 since Red in 2013. Although I should imagine actually she had other things on her mind this summer, didn't she? Taylor Swift. It's time for what we normally call our toe tapper, because it's usually music that's popular on the dance floor. But actually we've got one of those lovely slow tunes for you today.

lovely. Hilary Scott and the Scott Family and Love Remains, which came out in 2017. Speaking of chart positions, this one's been number one in New Zealand. Luke Combs, Be By You.

So much fine music to play you this hour. Well, good music in the second hour of two, of course. Great country oldies. But Luke Combs there and Be By You. And there's so much music to play. Yes, we move swiftly on. Another track from Ella Langley and the title track from Dandelion.

0: We'll squeeze in another one before the end of the hour, I think. Ella Langley and Dandelion. Yeah, there used to be an old joke that a camel was a horse which had been designed by a committee. And I wonder how it goes with songwriters sometimes. You can imagine two or three people getting together and throwing ideas around a room. But we're celebrating and spotlighting Ashley Gawley and some of the great tunes he's written. And we're going to play one now. This was written by Dierks Bentley, the lead singer, Ashley Gawley, Nyko and Breland. And five others. How does that work? By, let's see, spring of 2022, it had been to number one.
1: Everybody's got a problem, so do I.

1994 and still going strong in the charts. Kenny Chesney and Carry On. I wonder how long he's going to carry on. But he doesn't look like stopping at the moment. Certainly not tempting fate. This is Josh Ross.

One of summer's number ones on the Airplay chart. Okay, a couple more before I pop next door for a new coffee. Hello, Langley, for the final time.

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1: The Thirlwall inquiry into Lou Slater's convictions found some babies could have been saved from death if safeguarding action had been taken earlier. On the inquiry, the Department of Health and Social Care is setting up a recommendation hub to properly track how it's addressing concerns raised in the report. Solicitor Richard Scorer spoke on behalf of the families who were impacted.
2: Our clients welcome the recommendations around CCTV, access to insulin, strengthening of the duty of candour to include hospital managers, and the barring of managers guilty of incompetence and misconduct.
1: Britain's investment in defence shows it's serious about security and is an example of how NATO is becoming more European. That's according to the head of the alliance, Mark Rutter. The NATO Secretary General will meet with the Prime Minister Andy Burnham face-to-face for the first time later today. Following the steepest hike in charges since privatisation, household complaints about water companies to the sector watchdog have seen their largest ever increase. Complaints to the Consumer Council for Water up 84%, the biggest year-on-year rise in the watchdog's 20-year history. Meanwhile, complaints made directly to water companies by households have also soared by 56% on last year. The leader of Reform UK in Wales has stepped down. Following his arrest on suspicion of assault and controlling behaviour, Dan Thomas is standing down for personal reasons. In a statement, he stressed he's done nothing wrong and does not want this to distract from the great work their team is doing. Residents of an Oxfordshire village will later learn the result of a symbolic independence referendum, which was called amid opposition to government plans to house more than 1,000 asylum seekers nearby. People living in Piddington were invited to vote on whether to secede from the UK and become an independent state after the government announced plans to house the asylum seekers at a nearby former military base. And there were wins last night for Peterborough United, Fulham, Arsenal, Liverpool and Brentford in the English League Cup. Tonight there are four more ties, with teams looking to book their place in the fourth round. That's the latest from Radio News Hub. I'm Jules Eastbridge.
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5: This is your weather update.
1: Variable amounts of cloud across the UK on Wednesday. All areas will have a chance of a shower. Temperatures ranging from 14 degrees Celsius in the north to 20 degrees Celsius in the south.
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be able to say welcome to an hour of great country oldies. Two at the top from Ronnie Millsap today. Ronnie Millsap, who held regular positions on the charts from 1976 to 1992, including around 35 country number ones and crossover hits too. And did you know he's a radio ham, a radio amateur? Wow.

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What a difference you've made in my life. 1977, 78. Got to number one, as did I Wouldn't Have Missed It for the World. Number one in 1981.

0: Back in time with Mickey Gilley in 1982. 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
0: Six decades of country start here.

Another number one as we start our six decades of great country oldies. Walk on by Leroy Van Dyke from 1961. We don't know so many hits by him, and the same is true of Barbara Fairchild. I can name two or three. I'm supposed to know everything, I suppose. This is Baby Doll, Barbara Fairchild's number six hit in 1974.

Barbara Fairchild and Baby Doll from 1974. What about Jackie Ward? Again, not a name we hear so often. He was a Texan, successful from around 1977. For 6 or 7 years after that, here's Jackie Ward.

Sylvia, Jackie Ward, That's the Way a Cowboy Rocks and Rolls. Got to number seven in 1980, in the middle of his greatest period of success, I would say. Winona, well, we know her better with the Judds and solo, of course. In 1993, Is It Over Yet? Got to number six. It's real handkerchief country at the moment, isn't it? I Wish You'd Stay, sings Brad Paisley. This one's from 2002.

Thoughtful Mood for Brad Paisley in 2002, number 7 hit, and I Wish You'd Stay. And for our 2010s track, Here on Earth is the album from Tim McGraw, a single which got to number 17 in 2019. This is Tim's Thought About You.

Tim McGraw and Thought About You. We've got some great songs next, including two, which I'm sure you're going to know. You might not know the words to the second one, actually. It's better known as a melody. But, well, you'll find out when we play it. First of all, we've got Bo Cephas singing one of his dad's tunes.

was the song. There was a version. Bo Cephas, of course. Hank Williams Jr. and Mind Your Own Business, written by his father many years previously. And that was a number one hit in 1986. Hank Williams Jr., assisted by Reba McEntire, Willie Nelson, Tom Petty, and the Reverend Ike, although I'm not sure which of the voices that was or whether or not he was playing an instrument, as they say. But that was the first of our covers, and quite an old tune for our second. Last date was a record that was an instrumental when it was first written by Floyd Kramer, and it became Lost Her Love on Our Last Date in the 1970s when Conway Twitty did a vocal version for it. And we're going to hear it by Emmylou Harris as a number one hit from 1982, Lost His Love on Our Last Date.

Peter Baird bringing you an hour of great country oldies, including that oldie from UK artist Donna Wild and Like a Rose, which she released in 2015. Emmylou Harris before that, Lost His Love on Our Last Date, took us back to number one in the charts in 1982. And nothing quite so grand, but a long career ahead for Sawyer Brown, as we're going to play you their debut track from 1984, which only got to number 16. But from 84 to the early noughties, Sawyer Brown were rarely out of the charts, and they sold three gold albums in the 1990s, and from their albums they sold 19 top 10 singles, of which this was the first. Number 16 then, in 1984, Sawyer Brown introducing us to Leona.

0: back.
1: That was Eric Paslay, Song About a Girl, in 2014. One of three top 20 hits for Eric. And the album was released in the UK too. Eric Paslay, if you want to look up his music. Before that, Sawyer Brown, new in the charts. And Lee Ona from 1984. Some people have lots of hits, some people have one or two, but we remember them well. I think you can say that for Joe's Son. He may not have the biggest hit with Old Flames, but he had some good tunes of his own. This recording from 1978.

Bigger versions were to follow. Some may say better. Some prefer the originals. But that was a great artist. Joe Sun and Old Flames, Hugh Moffat's tune from 1978. Got to number 14 in the charts, so you can't say it failed. Before we go, Alan Jackson. Not his usual honky-tonk self either. A song produced by Alison Krauss, Like Red on a Rose.

Something really different there from Alan Jackson, like Red on a Rose. That's just about it for the show. More of the similar at the same time next week. Look forward to hearing from you. If you want to get in touch, just email me here at the station or find me on social media. Going to leave you with a number one from 1994, fabulous Brooks and Dunn, and She's Not the Cheatin' Kind from the album Waiting on Sundown. See you at the same time next week. Stay safe. Bye for now.

0: from dying at the hands of Lucy Letby if safeguarding action had been taken earlier. The Thirlwall inquiry was launched in 2023 in the wake of the former nurse's multiple convictions for murder and attempted murder of infants at the Countess of Chester Hospital. Solicitor Richard Scorer spoke on behalf of the families impacted.
1: The challenge now is to ensure that recommendations are implemented and implemented without delay. Far too often, public inquiry recommendations are left to gather dust. This cannot be allowed to happen again.
0: The NATO Secretary General Mark Rutte's meeting with the Prime Minister Andy Burnham face-to-face for the first time later today. The head of the alliance is expected to say that Britain's investment in defence shows it's serious about security and is an example of how NATO is becoming more European. A new report says victims of modern slavery have been exploited in plain sight, stacking shelves in supermarkets and behind the till in convenience stores. Analysis by the anti-slavery charity Unseen suggests between 2024 and 2025, such cases in the UK retail sector almost doubled. Household complaints about water companies to the sector watchdog have seen their largest ever annual increase, following the steepest hike in charges since privatisation. The Consumer Council for Water say complaints to them are up 84%, the biggest year-on-year rise in the watchdog's 20-year history. Meanwhile, complaints made by households directly to water companies have also soared by 56% on last year. The Reform UK Welsh leader stepped down. Dan Thomas is standing down for personal reasons following his arrest on suspicion of assault and controlling behaviour. In his statement, he stressed he's done nothing wrong and does not want this to distract from the great work their team are doing. Drivers have been warned about potential increases in potholes after a record-breaking summer of heat waves. Issuing the alert, the RAZ say the sun's intense UV radiation ages road materials, and this combined with the absorption of greater heat from the sun can cause surfaces to become brittle and crack. In the League Cup last night, there were wins for Peterborough United, Fulham, Arsenal, Liverpool and Brentford. Eight more teams go tonight. That's the latest from Radio News Hub. I'm Jules Eastbridge.
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3: This is your weather update.
0: There'll be variable amounts of cloud across the UK throughout today. There's a chance of a shower across all parts. Temperatures ranging from 14 degrees Celsius in the north to 20 degrees Celsius in the south.
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where we're going, I hear you say. Well, we're going to blow the dust off our Nokia 3310s, otherwise known as the indestructible phone. Oh, believe me, we tried. Still never completed tonight. Yeah. We're going to check our custom ringtones and make sure our computer doesn't crash after downloading music on that yet. You know the one. Yeah. We're going to punch a date into the dashboard for a year of massive historic changes, yeah? It's an era where 12 European nations officially bid farewell to their old currencies. Oh. There's a brand new reality show called Pop Idol. And Queen Elizabeth II celebrated her golden jubilee. And in the chart, 27 go down, 3 refuse to budge. And we've got 10 new entries. But what is the year? Remember, don't call, don't text, don't email, don't do nothing.

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1: Number 39.
0: Because we're not starting at 40, because we don't have time. It's

couple of songs that I guarantee you've forgotten about. Kicks off with Coldplay and In My Place, and Down 8 this week's 39. A new entry at 38, Four Strings and Dive In. And another new entry at 34, Incubus and Are You In. Totally forgot about that. It's the rewind as we look back at, yeah. I'm going to give you some clues because I think we need it, to be honest. It's one of those, isn't it? So you want some clues? Of course you do. We'll do it after this one that I know you will know.

0: pint tour at Siberia is the place to be. 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
0: Beat. So here we go, you want some clues on the Doors, and let's see if these jog your memories. It was the year of the Yu-Gi-Oh cards. Yeah, remember them? They were the must-have toy of the year. I'm not totally sure they're a toy, are they? Let's be honest. Ben Affleck was People's Sexiest Man Alive. Justin Timberlake and Britney broke up. Steve Fossett finished his non-stop trip around the world. He did it via a balloon. It took him 14 days, 19 hours and 51 minutes. To go around the world? Really? Paul McCartney married Heather Mills. And there was a World Cup. It was held in South Korea and Japan. Brazil was the final winner.
1: Beard.
0: English media was obsessed with David Beckham breaking his metatarsal before the tournament. Manchester hosted the Commonwealth Games following the previous bid to host the Olympics. And it was the year the city of Manchester Stadium was built for the event. Some of the things that launched in this year. The camera phone was invented. Yeah, the Sanyo SCP-5300. GTA Vice City was released. It was the fourth installment of the game. Who's looking forward to the new one, yeah? I am, but I like playing on PC, not PS5, no. Why have I got to wait another 2 years? Oh, God.
1: Beard.
0: Sorry, I'm digressing. Microsoft's Xbox and Nintendo's GameCube were launched. The BBC created CBeebies. Yeah, it was a new channel and website for their younger viewers. And where we saw Ickle Pickle for the very first time. And of course, the euro notes and coins were introduced across the European Union.

0: It was down three this week's 32 for Nelly and Hot in Here. And it was down six this week's 31 for Lasgo and Alone. So what do we reckon the year is then? If you were starting it with 19, I'd look at you and go, nah. In fact, I would look at you and say, you need to take a good step, look in the mirror, you know what I mean? Behave. If, however, you were to say 2005, Nick, I'd be like, really? A couple of years out on that one. If you were to say the year 2000, I'd look at you a little bit strange. But if you was to say 2002, I'd give yourself a pat on the back.
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It's another new entry for Weezer. And we're going to keep fishing. And it was down to this week's number 30 for Bowling for Soup. And the girl or the bad guys want. So we're in 2002. Now, by my mash, that's 24 years ago. I'm no Rachel Wally, but even I know that. So 24 years ago, how was the cost of living then? Can you remember 24 years ago? Kind of can. It's kind of worrying. Average UK house prices was around 110 grand. Breaking the 100,000 barrier for the first time. If you was in Greater London, you'd be paying around about 195,000. Average wages, well, they were ranging between 21 and 22k a year. There was a national minimum wage. Yeah, it'd been around for a couple of years. And it was around £4.20 for workers aged 22 plus. Yeah. The weekly shop would cost around about 62 to 68 quid for a typical family. A pint of milk would set you back 36p. A loaf of bread 53p. A dozen eggs £1.25. A pack of butter was 68p. If you was going down the pub, it'd set you back £2.10 for a pint of lager. A litre of petrol was 71p. Oh, those were the days. The Freddo Index, yeah, it was still at 10p. And we also do the Mars Index as well, because let's be honest, we go before Freddo was around. A Mars bar would set you back 30p. I don't know if that's good or bad. I know Marsies were twice the size, weren't they, you know? Don't get me started on that. Right, let's get back to the charting.

down 5, this week's 27. Celine Dion down 2, this week's 28 with I'm Alive. So 2002, what was we watching in the cinema then? Well, The Lord of the Rings of the Two Towers dominated the holiday period. Fell sort of just 1 billion mark. Did reach 936 million though, so it's not too bad, is it? Harry Potter and the Chamber of Secrets carried 878 million out of the box office. Spider-Man, it was the very first film in history to make 100 million in a single weekend. Star Wars Episode 2, The Attack of the Clone, that was out. Also, Men in Black 2, Die Another Day, Pierce Brosnan's final James Bond outing. Signs was out again. Ice Age, the very first one, yeah. My Big Fat Greek Wedding, remember that? The ultimate sleeper hit, an indie rom-com. And Minority Report was out in this year with Tom Cruise. On the TV, the single most watched broadcast of the entire year happened on Christmas Day. I will explain all in seconds. But before that, Pop Idol. That was out. That was the battle between Will Young and Gareth Gates back in the day. There was a new programme on ITV. It was called I'm a Celebrity, Get Me Out of Here. Yeah. Where celebrities were dropped into the Australian jungle. Veteran DJ Tony Blackburn was crowned the very first king of the jungle. Oh, yeah. That's pop quiz, that, isn't it? You know what I mean? The Office Series 2 came out. Also 24. Arvida's Ain Pet, the beloved comedy drama, returned after a 16-year absence. And the relaunch Top Gear with Jeremy Clarkson, Richard Hammond. James May wasn't in the very first one when they relaunched it. He came the year afterwards. But the single most watched broadcast show of the year was, of course, Only Fools and Horses. 17.4 million viewers tuned in to watch the festive special Strangers on the Shore. There was already millionaires, weren't they? There was a few years prior to that. But this was the one where they wanted to see what Del and Rod had been up to. Yeah. Getting bankrupt is basically a spoiler, I think. Yeah. 24 years, I'm allowed to do spoilers, aren't I? No? Okay.

Yeah, I bet we forgot about that one, haven't we, really? The White Stripes, a new entry, and Dead Leaves and the Dirty Ground. Before that, it was down 14, this week's 26 for Enrique Iglesias and Love to See You Cry. What a stupid name for a song. Just put it out there. So I said Pop Idol was launched in this year. And here's Gareth. Down 4. This week's 21.

Gareth Gates and Any One of Us. Yeah, I don't know either. Should we get into the big top 20 then? Down five. This week's main

0: Hi, my name's Mark, and this is my NHS story. The sensation in my neck was painful all the time. Once I spoke to my GP, they referred me to my CDC. They got me in very, very quickly. The amount of pain I went through for something so easy, why hadn't I done this 4 months before?
1: The government is opening new community diagnostic centres, with many already available 12 hours a day, 7 days a week, so the NHS can be there for all.
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3: The Health Secretary, Yvette Cooper, has apologised to grieving families for the release of the Thirlwall inquiry. It looked into Lucy Letby's convictions and the failure of hospital staff.
4: On behalf of the government and the health service, I am profoundly sorry for the failure.

0: Ahead of the alliance, they're expected to say that Britain's investment in defence shows it's serious about security and is an example of how NATO is becoming more European. UK inflation set to have accelerated further last month as higher fuel costs linked to the conflict in the Middle East and more expensive electronics pushed up the cost of living. The ONS will reveal the latest rate of UK consumer prices index inflation later this morning. A common heart condition could be spotted years before it's diagnosed through a simple eye scan. Researchers say it could show up atrial fibrillation before it causes conditions such as strokes. Joseph Humer worked on the study.
1: While it may be hard to detect atrial fibrillation, we see a signal in the back of the eye independent of if the patient has atrial fibrillation at this moment or not.
0: Household complaints about water companies to the sector watchdog have seen their largest ever annual increase from the steepest hike in charges since privatisation. The Consumer Council for Water say complaints to them are up 84%, the biggest year-on-year rise in the watchdog's 20-year history. In the English League Cup last night, there were wins for Peterborough United, Fulham, Arsenal, Liverpool and Brentford. Tonight, eight more teams looking to book their place in the fourth round. That's the latest from Radio News Hub. I'm Jules Eastbridge.
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4: This is your weather update.
0: There'll be variable amounts of cloud across the UK throughout today. There's a chance of a shower across all parts. Temperatures ranging from 14 degrees Celsius in the north to 20 degrees Celsius in the south.
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0: was our non-mover at number 18 for Vanessa Carlton and 1,000 Miles. Did we do the white chicks move with the shaking of the heads and everything? Yeah. And it was down 3 this week, 16 for Shakira, Shakira, and Underneath Your Clothes. Should we do the sport? So 2002, the FA Cup, Arsenal defeated Chelsea 2-0 to secure the double, yeah. League Cup, Blackburn Rovers defeated Spurs 2-1. And the Champions League, Real Madrid beat Bayer Leverkusen. Premier League went to Arsenal, yeah, because I've just said they got the double, did I? Yeah. At the Championship, this will be scary. Man City, yeah, I know. Come on. League One, Brighton at home. Hey, Brighton was in League One. Plymouth were League Two winners. Yeah, I don't know. Conference Premier was Boston United. Over in the world of Scotland, there was a Premier League titles at Celtic, yeah. But Rangers beat Celtic 3-2 in the classic final of the Scottish Cup. Formula One. Basically, Michael Schumacher dominated. He finished on the podium in all 17 races. He wrapped up the title by July. I mean, have a word. Ferrari were also champions as well. They were constructors' champions. In the world of snooker, the Masters was won by Paul Hunter. The World Championships went to Peter Ebdon. He beat Stephen Hendry 18-17 in that dramatic final. The UK Championships went to Mark Williams. In the world of tennis, the Australian Open went to Thomas Johansson. And for the women, it was Jennifer Capriati. The French Open went to Albert Costa. And Serena Williams got the women's. Wimbledon went to Leighton Hewitt. And Serena Williams also crowned herself the Wimbledon champion. And in the US Open, Pete Sampras won the US Open, and Serena Williams for the women as well. It was also Pete Sampras' last ever final career match, yeah. In the world of golf, Tiger Woods won the Masters. It was back-to-back green jackets for Tiger. He also got the US Open. The Open Championship went to Ernie Els, and the PGA went to Rich Beam. And if you're like me, you like your horse racing, the Derby went to High Chaparral. Johnny Murtagh on board. The Ascot Gold Cup went to Royal Rebel. Again, Johnny Murtagh. The Grand National went to Bindery and Jim Colucci. And the Cheltenham Gold Cup, best mate. Unbelievable. Jim Colucci again, the first of his three consecutive legendary wins. And that, my friends, colleagues, pals and chums, wraps up your World of Sports of 2002. Should we get back to the chart then?
1: Hey, DJ! Yes, oh, yeah. Yes.
0: Down 4. This week's 14. For Oakenfold. Paul Oakenfold.

So 2002 was the release of GTA 4 Vice City. And then we had, obviously, GTA 5 a couple of years later. And we've waited forever and a day with the Will They, Won't They finally comes out in November, GTA 6. Now, the thing is, think about it, right? It's been, what, 13, 14 years before we've had an update and everything? I know we do like online-y stuff and everything on GTA 5, but we're all a little bit older now. Are we still going to play it? I mean, realistically, are we? Yeah, who am I kidding?

It was down four this week's 14 for Oakenfold and Starry Eyed Surprise. And it was a new entry for Jürgen Weiss and The Theme at number 13. Just touching on GTA, just briefly for the final time, I promise. Although, let's be honest, we're going to get excited in October, aren't we? I just hope it lives up to the hype, you know? I mean, don't get me wrong, right? GTA San Andreas was top-notch. Then Vice City came around. Controversially, I didn't feel it as much. And then, obviously, GTA 5 came around and it was the dawn. I just hope beyond hope, that it lives up to that. The graphics look brilliant. The gameplay looks good. I mean, I watched the 26-minute trailer the other day. I mean, really, I'm getting sad. Kind of getting excited for a game. What's wrong with

0: the big top 10. Remember, we do not skip a single song. Clag included, yeah. Just having a little look. There's possibly a little bit of clag there, so be warned. This is your 30-second warning for some clag alert, clag alert, clag alert.
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2: Let's go!
0: So here we go, then, the big top 10 for this week, 2002. I can tell you, 5 go down. 3, brand spanking new. And 2, refuse to budge. One of these is our number one. Could it be Paul Weller? What about Blazing Squad? Could it be the Sugar Babes? What about Appleton? What about Abs? Darius? Atomic Kitten? Truth Hurts? Remember them? Or what about Miss Dinah? Mate? Or what about Entrance? One of those is our number one. The question is, remember, don't go cheating. You've got nothing to win here, thank you very much.
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0: So who is at number one then? Down 5. This week's number 10 for Miss Dinah Mate.

Down vibe, this week's number 10 for Miss Dynamite and the Dynamite. And it was down to this week's number 9 for Abs. And what you got him from 5, if you're wondering. And it was also down to this week's number 8 for Darius and Colorblind. It's the rewind as we look at the big top 10 this week in 2002. And I feel we haven't had a new entry for a little while. It's about time, isn't it?

the Mudfather, regenerating himself in 2002, and it's written in the stars. I feel another new entry coming along, this time at number 6 for N-Trance. This is Forever.

non-mover at number three, and the Sugar Bee was in a grand round. Before that, it was Down Two for the Blazing Squad and Chris Red. Of course, the original was Bones, Thugs and Harmony. And it's one of those, yeah, they did a good job, but original's still a little bit better if you ask me. But what do I know? It's the Rewind. As we take you back 24 years ago. Yeah. And a new entry at number two for Appleton.

0: was a new entry at number two for Appleton. If you're thinking, oh, I know them voices. Yeah, they were in All Saints. Of course, it's the Appleton sisters. Of course it is. We've just done 40 to 2, don't you know? Now, if you haven't cheated, like, yeah, exactly. Before we reveal who is our numero uno, should we count them down?
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0: Cameron, oh boy.
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0: Coldplay, In My Place.
2: Number 38.
0: Four Strings, Dive In.
2: Number 37.
0: Third Edge, In and Out.
2: Number 36.
0: 3SL, Touch Me, Tease Me.
2: Number 35.
0: Mint Royale, Sexiest Man in Jamaica.
2: Number 34.
0: Incubus, Are You In?
2: Number 33.
0: Scooter, Logical Song.
2: Number 32.
0: Nelly, Hot In Here.
2: Number 31.
0: Let's Go Alone.
2: Number 30.
0: Bowling for Soup, Girl All the Bad Guys Want.
2: Number 29.
0: Weezer, Keep Fishing.
2: Number 28.
0: Celine Dion, I Am Alive.
2: Number 27.
0: S Club Juniors, Automatic High.
2: Number 26.
0: Enrique Iglesias, Love to See You Cry.
2: Number 25.
0: White Stripes, Dead Leaves and the Dirty Ground.
2: Number 24.
0: P. Diddy, I Need a Girl.
2: Number 23.
0: Will Smith, Black Suit Coming.
2: Number 22.
0: Daniel Bedingfield, James Dean.
2: Number 21.
0: Gareth Gates, Any One of Us.
2: Number 20.
0: Tweenies, Have Fun, Go Mad.
2: Number 19.
0: Milky, Just the Way You Are.
2: Number 18.
0: Vanessa Carlton, 1,000 Miles.
2: Number 17.
0: Nickelback, Too Bad.
2: Number 16.
0: Shakira, Underneath Your Clothes.
2: Number 15.
0: Romeo Dunn.
2: Number 14.
0: Oakenfold, Starry Eyed Surprise.
2: Number 13.
0: Jürgen Ries, The Theme.
2: Number 12.
0: Underworld, 2 months Off.
2: Number 11.
0: Madhouse, Like a Prayer.
2: Number 10.
0: Miss Dynamite, Dynamite Tea.
2: Number 9.
0: Abs, What You Got.
2: Number 8.
0: Darius, Colorblind.
2: Number 7.
0: Paul Weller, It's Written in the Stars.
2: Number 6.
0: Entrance Forever.
2: Number 5.
0: Truth Hurts, Addictive.
2: Number 4.
0: Blazing Squad, Crossroads.
2: Number 3.
0: Sugar Babes, Round Round.
2: Number 2.
0: Appleton, Fantasy. Which can mean only one thing. Yeah.
2: Number 1.
0: Goes to Atomic Kitten.

0: us here on the 442 service with 26 minutes to settle in and watch all of last night's games, goals, penalties and infuriating VAR decisions. That's your journey home sorted?
1: Well, it will be when you stop talking.
2: Roger that.
1: Thanks, Jeff.
0: Catching up on last night's highlights? On the train, you can.
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5: Some babies could have been saved from death at the hands of Lucy Letby if safeguarding action had been taken earlier. The Thirlwall inquiry was launched in 2023 in the wake of the former nurse's multiple convictions for murder and attempted murder of infants at the Countess of Chester Hospital. Letby's barrister Mark MacDonald has given his reaction.
6: So we've now got nearly 30 experts from across the world that show not only that Lucy Letby was innocent, but no crime was committed. Which means everything in this inquiry is tainted by the fact that they've worked on the wrong premise.
5: Residents of an Oxfordshire village will learn the result of a symbolic independence referendum held over asylum seeker plans. More than 1,000 asylum seekers are due to move in to a former military barracks near to Piddington. The Paris Council held a vote after they raised concerns over the plans and said they don't feel listened to. The head of NATO's praised Andy Burnham's commitment to defence spending, saying it shows Britain is serious about security. Mark

0: he is their spokesperson.
1: When you kind of accumulate all of that into the impact on the nation, the first thing is that these things become entrenched. And so the longer that a 16 to 24 year old is out of the labour market, the less likely it is that they will work in the future.
0: And there were wins last night for Peterborough United, Fulham, Arsenal, Liverpool and Brentford in the League Cup. Tonight there are four more ties with teams looking to book their place in the fourth round. That's the latest from Radio News Hub. I'm Frankie Hersine.
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0: Showers spreading inland this morning, heaviest and most frequent in the northeast. Conditions improving from the west with sunny spells, although a breezy day. Cooler too, with highs today of 19 degrees Celsius.
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5: Ladies and gentlemen, it's The Cork Show with Laura Legend, broadcasting from the Fun Bar. 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
6: Good morning, everybody. I am Laura Legend. Always appreciate you tuning in. And I'm here with a man who wonders why the third hand on the watch is called the second hand.
7: If I only wore a watch, who wears a watch with a second hand anymore?
6: That is very good question. Very true.
7: Who does? I do. I have an inquiring mind, and that is pretty much what this show is all about. Constantly thinking of things like, what? I didn't know I needed to know that, but now I need to know it. Like this, ladies and gentlemen, did you know there's some words in the English language, and I got the top five, that can be used in over 100 different ways.
6: Wow.
7: So if you've ever tried to learn another language and you learn a word, you're like, good, I got that word. You find out it can be used 100 different ways. You're like, I'm done. I can't do foreign language anymore. Also, Kansas. I have a song of the day for you from Kansas. I miss the band Kansas. I haven't played them in a long time. Also, celebrities. We have celebrities who make the most money, and then some celebrities who you think, wow, they really don't make as much as I thought they do.
6: Yeah.
7: And, oh, we have jokes of the day, so save up your energy. Call the ambulance. These could hurt.
6: Hilarious.
7: I'm just saying. And future sports jobs. So if you're in athletics and you wonder, I wonder if I'm actually going to make money after college.
6: Yeah.
7: In sports. We'll let you know that. And also, I looked in just because, you know, it seems like sports and band and music and the arts is always opposite of each other in high school.
6: Yeah.
7: Well, I looked up to see how band people fare in that way. Yes. And random weather forecast. Oh, it's from a beautiful place. You want to stick around. You're going to want to buy a ticket and go there.
6: Ooh.
7: It's The Cork Show with Laura Legend, and we're going to rip into it today. It's only rock and roll, Laura, but I like it. The Rolling Stones. It's thecorkshow.org, the C-O-R-T show.org.

0: Laura, remember the show Whose Line Is It Anyway?
1: Yes.
0: Yeah, with Colin Mochrie and the whole team.
1: Yes.
0: Well, here's a few from Colin Mochrie on his, he'd do these news segments.
1: Wait, is Mochrie his real last name?
0: I think so. It's crazy.
1: That
0: he's Canadian,
1: crazy.
0: So, you know,
1: kinda
0: maybe
1: crazy.
0: It is. Yeah.
1: Okay, sorry.
0: But I'm sure he's very nice.
1: I'm sure.
0: Here's Colin Mochrie with a couple one-liners. And then, oh, Led Zeppelin, rock and roll, baby. We'll be right back. The Court Show with Laura Legend.
2: Welcome to the 6 o'clock news. I'm your anchor, Horst, you rode in on. Our top story tonight. Disaster struck a ceiling fan convention tonight when the scheduled entertainment, Dr. Linguini and his trampolining sheep, hit the floor. According to one eyewitness, everything was fine until one extremely high bounce and then the sheep hit the fan. Welcome to the 6 o'clock news. I'm your anchor, Wes Filling More Taste. Our top story today. After a disappointing summer, Humpty Dumpty has a great fall.

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1: Court just lights up when Led Zeppelin's played.
0: So, Laura, the word go.
1: Go. G-O, go?
0: Yeah, go. In the English language, these are the top five words that have the most uses. The word go has 128 different examples of its use.
1: Wow.
0: For example, well, like 11, it can be used as a verb, 5 as a noun. And then, so underground events were where anything goes, you could use it like that. Or a golden age that has now gone for good. And, you know, you can also go to the restroom, and while you're there, you can go. See how many times you can use go?
1: Yeah, wow. And go away, Court.
0: We run, right? Mm-hmm. That's number two. Run has 126 different examples.
1: Wow.
0: So Helen ran her fingers through her hair, or we can, of course, go run down the street like hounds, dogs running. Cobble streets that run down the tiny harbor. See, like
1: aww,
0: run like a thing.
1: That's picturesque.
0: 126. And the word take has 100 examples. Set, like it'll set you back or set the table.
1: Mm-hmm.
0: 83 examples of that word, and cut is 76. So those are top five. So if you're trying to explain to somebody that maybe is in the U.S. and they're learning English, and you try to say, well, just use go, and they're like, well, wait, what does that mean? You're like, well, I have 128 examples. Let's go.
1: Let's go.
0: Look at that. We just used go again. We're so smart. It's the Court Show with Laura Legend. After this, we have some good news, environmental good news from Laura Legend.
1: Love it.
0: TheCourtShow.org. This is CRTShow.org. Oh, here's some Bowie with Ashes to Ashes.
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0: It's the Court Show with Laura Legend, a little Bowie today for everybody. And now it's time for good news with Laura Legend.
1: This isn't just good news. This is excellent news.
0: Yay.
1: A recent report from the United Nations Environment Program details that finance to protect nature is surging from the world's banking and investment houses.
0: That would be like businesses.
1: Yeah,
0: I don't know.
1: The private sector type of thing. Yes. 11-fold in just 4 years, funding has raised the total amount of private investment into nature and biodiversity to over $100 billion.
0: Wow.
1: Yeah, that's really, really great.
0: $100 billion. You think you could buy the earth for $100 billion?
1: And who would I write that check to?
0: Yeah. God.
1: If I will let Mother Nature know you said that.
0: And right now when he's looking down upon us, he's going, I might sell. The neighborhood's really gone south.
1: If capital continues to flow at the current rates, the private sector would have contributed over $1 trillion by 2030 into investments that protect nature in some way. So we're not just talking like the crunchy granola people saving the earth.
0: Yeah.
1: Private investment opportunities are trying to save the earth too a wee bit.
0: Yeah, that is awesome. That is great news to hear on this wonderful, beautiful day.
1: Oh my gosh, gorgeous.
0: And speaking of money, lots of money. How about money for nothing? Yeah. It's the Court Show with Laura Legend.

0: know, Laura, I had a guy over here the other day, and he was he's putting together his own radio show, and he wanted a little help and understand how the system worked, and I was happy to help him. And he is a Kansas, like, fan beyond fans. He's been to all these concerts.
1: His favorite state, huh? Oh.
0: Yeah, that's where they're actually from. That's why they called themselves Kansas. So I thought, I haven't played Kansas in a while. I love Kansas. I had a Kansas album growing up. I have it still here somewhere. It's not on the wall, which I have most of my albums, but in the closet. Kerry Livgren, one of the main guys in the band, he told Classic Rock, having opened for just about every group you could possibly name, we had become such a hot property that nobody would play with us anymore. So they were an opening band for all these great groups. He said, for instance, Mick Fleetwood from Fleetwood Mac later told the band that every time that the band opened for Fleetwood Mac, he died a little inside every time they were so good. He's like, you usually have bands that you're way better than, so they come out, woo, you're the best. So that is Fleetwood Mac saying this about Kansas. So he said, the song that we're about to play is an autobiographical song. It parallels my musical career. I've always been on a spiritual journey looking for the truth and meaning, which, by the way, he is a minister now. He's gone the whole way through. It was a song of self-encouragement. I was telling myself to keep on looking and what I would find and what I sought. So here it is, Kansas with Carry On My Wayward Son.
2: Carry on.

0: 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I hope you're loving the music choices. 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Radio the way it should be. The White House. We don't do politics, Laura, but you know, the last show reminded me of all these great songs that have been performed by previous administrations at the White House by some great singers. And Usher did a song for a previous administration, and he did a cover at the White House of Georgia on My Mind, and he tells a great story about Ray Charles to the president at the time.
1: For years, Ray's manager, Joe Adams, said Ray drove him crazy, constantly singing Hoagie Carmichael's standards on their many long trips. It was just a matter of time till Ray recorded it. It became one of his most memorable songs for me and a lot of people around the world. I'm talking about Georgia on My Mind.

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1: Let's not get carried away.
0: And it's time for, oh, these are some celebrities on the opposite end of the spectrum.
1: Yes, they are worth far less than you would expect.
0: Yes.
1: Based on their fame or infamy.
0: Well, infamy in some cases.
1: Yes. Mike Tyson, net worth.
2: Mike Tyson.
1: Yeah, everybody knows who he is, right?
0: Yeah.
1: He's only worth $3 million.
0: Yeah, but you figure that tiger's got to cost him a ton of money. I think he owns a tiger. And when you talk about net worth, everybody, these are...
1: If he sold the tiger and the couches and the shoes...
0: It's his house, his cars.
1: Everything he owns
0: that has value. And that's a lot. I mean, I'm not... Again, it's like Laura said, it's not a small amount. But for somebody that's...
1: Yes. Where
0: he has made, you know, tens of millions per fight, and it's all gone.
1: It's all gone. Wonder how rich his agent is. Oh, sorry.
0: Yeah, I'm sure you wouldn't get an argument from most Hollywood people on that one.
1: No. Randy Quaid, you probably know him from National Lampoon, Christmas Vacation, Days of Thunder.
0: Clark.
1: Or my favorite, Independence Day. I don't know what reference that is. I've never seen any of the National Lampoons.
0: You gotta watch them.
1: Through. Like, I may have seen caught a tidbit as a kid.
0: Yeah, just
1: anyways.
0: Watch Vacation, and that's the only one you need to see, but... Anyway, Randy Quaid.
1: Randy Quaid, brother of Dennis Quaid.
0: Yeah.
1: Who? Yes, yes. Randy and his wife, Evie, claim that the root of their problems lies with Hollywood Star Whackers, a secret underground cult that defames or assassinates movie stars as a means of embezzling their funds. His net worth? $1 million. And now we know him from a lot of stuff, so he shouldn't have more than $1 million at this point.
0: Yeah, and moms, remind your kids, say no to drugs.
1: Yep.
0: Because nobody thinks there's some whack job Well, one person does.
1: Hollywood Star Whackers and his wife.
0: That's what the name of it is. Like, they'd have an underground group called Hollywood Star Whackers. They sit in a corner in a dark room with robes on.
1: Well, and then we have a little club here of the $500,000 net worth club. Yeah. Gary Busey, net worth $500,000.
0: I was surprised he had a positive net worth.
1: Yeah, honestly, yes, I agree.
0: Poor guy's gone over the hill.
1: Speaking of not doing drugs.
0: Yeah, exactly.
1: Another example. Don't sue me. Evander Holyfield, net worth $500,000. Dennis Rodman, which makes me sad because he was one of my fave, the Worm. Dennis Rodman, net worth $500,000. My favorite Bulls player maybe ever. I mean, behind Steve Kerr, obviously. But the Worm, rebound king, Dennis Rodman, is part of the $500,000 club. But that wasn't always the case. He made $27 million during his basketball career.
0: God.
1: I mean, he's got to hold rebounding records.
0: And then when he went to North Korea, though, I'm like, all right, maybe not.
1: His daughter, Trinity Rodman, is an all-star soccer player on the U.S. Women's National Team.
0: Yeah,
1: she's pretty
0: crazy.
1: Yeah, talk about good genetics.
0: Yeah, no doubt. Some Hollywood legends who are not doing as well as we once thought.
1: No, maybe not legends for the right reason anymore.
0: No, it's sad. Oh, you know what? Here's a little cheap trick for everybody. When we come back, buckle up. It's time for some jokes. Jokes of the day. We'll be right back.

0: surrender. It's the Court Show with Laura Legend, and it's time. It's time for some quick jokes today.
1: Quick joke.
0: Are you ready, Laura?
1: Yes, I am.
0: No, you're not. No.
1: Let's get started.
0: It's going to be rough. All right. You know, people often accuse me of stealing other people's jokes and being a plagiarist. Their words, not mine. What do you do with a...
1: Wait, that was good. Yeah, you got one, you Corey. Laughed. That was good.
0: You actually laughed at a
1: process,
0: joke.
1: Slow to process, but I got it.
0: What do you do with a chemist who is ill?
1: I don't know.
0: Well, first you try to heal him, then you try to cure him, but if all else fails, then you have to bury him.
1: Wah,
0: I would
1: wah.
0: Make another chemistry joke, but all the good ones are gone. Two sociologists are sitting by a pool. One turns to the other and asks, "Have you read Marx?" And the other replies, "Yes, these darn wicker chairs." See, Laura, if you read, have you read Marx, like Red Marx in the wicker chair C?
1: It's always good when you have to explain it. That's how you know you nailed the joke.
0: Pavlov is sitting in a bar when all of a sudden the phone rings. Pavlov gasps, "Oh, shoot, I forgot to feed the dogs." All right, let's hear something from a real comedian. Here's some classic Nate Bargatze.
2: Marriage fights are great because they're all very dumb. I would say 90% of them are dumb. 10%, the cops show up. But we got in a fight once over chocolate milk. We didn't talk for 24 hours. What happened is I brought chocolate milk home, and she was like, "Why did you bring it home?" And I was like, "You're supposed to drink it after you work out." And she was like, "That's not true." And I was like, "Well, there's a commercial on TV that probably looked into it more than you did." So I decided to listen to them. And she said, "That's just the milk people pushing chocolate milk." And I was like, "You don't even know what that statement means. You don't know if there's milk people. And I think chocolate milk's doing fine. I don't think they're sitting on barrels of it." And they're like, "We got to make up a lie. We got to get rid of this chocolate milk." To be fair to her, though, I do not work out. So, you know, but I was probably going to start, and I needed to get all this stuff there.

0: I'm losing control.
1: 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And Laura, it's time for sports news, sort of.
0: Sports reporting! Well, today's sports report is about the success rate of high school athletes into college and beyond. About 3.6% of high school boys who play basketball go on to play in college.
1: Ooh.
0: About 4.1% of high school girls who play basketball go on to play in college.
1: So there's more girls that play in college. I mean, you say college, so there's women play in college than men do.
0: Yep.
1: That's interesting.
0: Coming from high school into college, yes.
1: This is Division 1, 2, and 3.
0: I believe so, yes.
1: Yeah.
0: Only about 1% of high school athletes go on to play Division I college basketball at all.
1: Ooh, so let's see, if how many kids are on a standard high school basketball team?
0: 12.
1: Like 12, so 1% of 12 is point. So
0: one guy and an arm.
1: Yeah.
0: Yep.
1: All right.
0: And only about 0.02 to 0.03% of high school players end up playing in the NBA or WNBA. So it's pretty elite.
1: Even though I'm a band dork, I mean, sports really does help people learn about leadership. I mean, besides all the other things it does, sports is awesome. But when we come back, ladies and gentlemen.
0: Something about the band geek.
1: Yes, we're going to see how band people fare in college and after. We'll be right back. It's the Court Show with Laura Legend.

0: Are you still listening? What's wrong with you? Well, it's your choice. Back to Caught in the Morning.
1: Oh, I was having so much fun. I forgot to look at my watch. We'll have to do the band geek stuff.
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3: Some babies could have been saved from death at the hands of Lucy Letby if safeguarding action had been taken earlier. The Thirlwall inquiry was launched in 2023 in the wake of the former nurse's multiple convictions for murder and attempted murder of infants at the Countess of Chester Hospital. Letby's barrister Mark MacDonald has given his reaction.
4: So we've now got nearly 30 experts from across the world that show not only that Lucy Letby was innocent, but no crime was committed, which means everything in this inquiry is tainted by the fact that they've worked on the wrong premise.
3: Residents of an Oxfordshire village will learn the result of a symbolic independence referendum held over asylum seeker plans. More than 1,000 asylum seekers are due to move in to a former military barracks near to Piddington. The Paris Council held a vote after they raised concerns over the plans and said they don't feel listened to. The head of NATO's praised Andy Burnham's commitment to defence spending, saying it shows Britain is serious about security. Mark Rutte will meet with the Prime Minister for the first time today, where he's also expected to make a speech about the future of the alliance. He says the UK is leading the pushback against Russian aggression. There's a huge divide in the availability of suitable jobs for young people across the UK. That's according to the IPPR, who say some areas have just 46 vacancies per every 1,000 young people. The think tank warns the high numbers of youths not in education, employment or training can't be solved without creating opportunities in places that lack them. Anne V. Monchari is their spokesperson.
5: When you kind of accumulate all of that into the impact on the nation, the first thing is that these things become entrenched. And so the longer that a 16 to 24 year old is out of the labour market, the less likely

0: by my love.
1: Ladies and gentlemen, boys and girls, seniors of all ages, and animals from everywhere around the world, this is Fun with Ammon, Davo, and Aaron.
2: Yeah,
1: it's the Wednesday edition, and the Aaron is not relevant today, and he better watch out, because do you remember how Aaron got his seat on the show?
2: Because I was ill.
1: You were ill.
2: Yeah.
1: And you didn't make it. He sat in your chair.
2: And never left.
1: Never left.
2: Yeah.
1: And now he's not here today, so we have a replacement for him. Mm-hmm. Should we just call him Aaron anyway, or
2: we gotta give him his real
1: name. Okay. Yeah. So I guess today it's going to be Fun with Ammon, Davo, and Doug. Doug, are you there, Doug? Doug, are you joining us, Doug? How are
3: I'm
1: you
3: right
1: feeling?
3: Here. I'm right here.
1: Look at this. Yeah. Oh, he's got a radio voice. You know, 5 minutes of broadcasting training with me, and you are set and ready to go for a career.
3: Aaron's got to watch out.
1: Yeah.
3: Aaron's got to watch out.
1: So this is how the show goes. We just replace people with no names who come in here and all of a sudden take our show away from us.
2: That's right.
1: We also want to thank the people who tune in and listen to the only radio crew that decided to start an animal lineup for owners to properly identify their lost dogs.
2: Aww.
1: I'm living the dream.
2: Yeah.
1: I'm living the dream. I love those cop shows. I love those crime shows. I love the body cam videos. And I figure starting a dog or animal lineup would be really fun, actually.
2: So, lineup because they were bad?
1: Well, no. They're just lost animals.
2: Oh, okay.
1: And people have to come in and identify them. And, you know, it's kind of like it's close to, the law, criminal, police work, investigative work that I'm ever going to get. So I wanted to do that. But you know what? We also have some hot off the top news that we're going to be talking about today. So I got some headlines here we're going to talk about. We've got the trivia reveal. Doug is actually joining us for that. He's got some of his own answers.
2: Mm-hmm.
1: We're also going to talk about more accurate slogans today. I've done that before. I think that's pretty cool. And then, Amanda, you've got what?
2: Well, I've got an update on My Chemical Romance.
1: Yes, you do.
2: Shania Twain.
1: Canadian.
2: And Megan Maroney.
1: I have no idea where she's from.
2: Nope.
1: I think that this part here, Doug, you're supposed to be in charge of this part. So this part, I think you just want to do some replays or something, because you're not interested in doing the joke of the day,
2: yeah,
1: are you?
2: Yeah, no.
1: Are you?
2: We're just going to play.
3: You guys can tell that one.
1: Oh, yeah, okay.
2: Let's just pull an old one from Aaron.
1: He's got some good ones from the past. And then after that, we want to talk about the kinds of rich we'd like to be.
2: Oh, yeah.
1: Yeah, there's all kinds of rich that we'd like.

0: to be.
1: Yeah.
0: And then Amanda, what are you going to talk about?
1: It's just stuff Amanda wants to talk about. It's not a big deal.
0: Not a big deal at all.
1: We'll see what it's going to be by the time we get there. I gotta make it up.
0: Yeah. And then after that, we've got people's most embarrassing moments.
1: Uh-huh.
0: And because Aaron's in charge of that one, unless Doug, do you have a really embarrassing moment you'd like to share with
1: us? Something about Dave, maybe.
0: Or how about backing up one of your trucks? How about that?
1: I've
2: had some experiences, but I don't want to share. I want to keep my job.
1: Yeah.
0: Keep your job. Okay, and then after that, we've got to do the...
1: Oh, yes or BS.
0: Yeah, there's a little bit of trivia that's going to be happening today. I'm going to be competing against Doug here. And then we've got the good news segment coming up at the end of the show, as well as the trivia preview. More questions we're going to be asking, but right now, let's get started with... Now, Amanda, can you handle this?
1: Because
0: I don't think Doug knows what to do here.
1: Okay.
0: Hot off the top news!
3: It's weird.
0: The weird and wacky news. There we go. And we've got headlines we're going to be talking about. Headlines like this one here. Candy corn perfume. Sounds like something that Amanda would gravitate towards. She just loves those odors, those scents. She loves all that. And then how about this? Man apologizes, and then he drops his pants.
1: So he
0: apologizes first, then drops his pants.
1: Sure.
0: A complete logic right
1: Set
0: there.
1: Set the expectation.
0: We're going to find out what that's all about when we get back. Find out in the next segment on Hot Off the Top News and Fun with Am and Davo and Aaron, who's actually Doug.

0: welcome back to the show. This is Fun with Am and Davo and
1: Doug.
2: Doug. Oh, dear.
0: You sound like a joy. I'm sure all of our listeners would be like, I want to go out on a night out with that guy. Let's go clubbing. This guy sounds like a good time. That's all I wanted on the show was that laugh right there. That's all I needed on the show. Okay, we're going to go into some hot off the top news. We've got a couple of headlines here, including the candy corn perfume, something that Doug would wear, I'm sure, if he had a night out with some of our listeners.
1: Oh, yes.
0: Brax. Now, I don't know who Brax Candy is. Do you know who Brax Candy is? We'll have to look that up. But Brax Candy is releasing a perfume they say smells like their famous candy corn.
2: Mm.
0: Ode to Candy Corn is what they're calling it. Features notes of vanilla, a sponge sugar, and a honey.
2: Actually, sounds delicious.
0: That apparently captures the essence of everyone's favorite polarizing Halloween candy. The fragrance will be available exclusively at candycornseason.com on 2 drop dates. What are those drop dates? Hey, Doug, why don't you tell us what those drop dates are?
1: All right, September 22nd, okay. October 1st,
0: yeah.
1: Both at 7 p.m. Eastern.
0: Uh-huh.
1: The perfume will cost you $22.
2: Is
0: that $22 U.S.?
2: Probably American.
0: Probably $55 Canadian then, something like that.
1: With the exchange rate nowadays.
0: Now, do you know, Doug, that October is my birthday month? You know that, right?
1: Oh, that's right. And October 15th, I believe, right?
0: Yeah. September and September 22nd, that's my birthday year. That's part of my birthday year.
2: We have to celebrate Dave all year round.
0: I want you to buy me this cotton corn. Is that what it is? Candy corn. I want you to buy that for my birthday on both of those drop dates.
1: Oh my goodness. Wow, I gotta say.
0: Honestly. And then you're gonna have to get me the special antidote soap because Amanda is gonna it's gonna drive her crazy. So we need a special antidote soap that will help me scrub off the odor.
2: Mm,
0: okay.
2: Please.
0: And then we've got the second story here. This man who apologizes and then he drops his pants. Now, is that Doug?
1: No, that's not me. No.
0: Well, it happened in Cape Coral, Florida. A man was arrested after police said he naked inside Home Goods store and exposed himself to a shopper. The woman said Billy Thomas, 43, walked up and said, quote, I'm sorry, I have to do this. Then dropped his pants.
2: Oh, dear.
0: Police found him at a nearby Aldi, I guess it's called, along with his shoes and underwear. Thomas claimed his clothes and bicycle had started smoking, but officers never ever found the bicycle.
2: Mm-hmm. I think
0: the lady should have told him, listen, I'll be sure to call you if I need any small tools. You get that? Yeah. What do you think of this one, Doug? You think any thoughts on this one?
1: Yeah, I think he was the one smoking pot or crack. Or maybe both.
2: Probably both.
0: So it wasn't his bike smoking.
2: Yeah.
0: He was smoking. Yes, I get it.
2: Oh, dear.
0: Okay, well, thank you very much for tuning in. This is Fun with Am and Davo and
1: Aaron. Oops.
0: No.
2: He's already forgotten his name.
0: It's Doug. Doug's over here. Okay, we'll be back in just a little bit with the trivia reveal right here on Fun with Am and Davo and Doug.

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1: Welcome back to Fun with Em and Dave Owen Aaron. And guess what? It's now time for everybody's favorite game show. It's time for the trivia reveal. But first, here's a word from our sponsor.
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1: Well, Aaron's taking a bit of a break today, and possibly we have a new guest who's going to be co-hosting the show today, and his name is...
2: Doug.
1: You're getting into it, Doug. You're getting into it. Childhood friend of mine, Doug Nikiasen, and thank you very much for joining us today.
2: Yeah, no problem.
1: Since Aaron's not here and you just happen to step in, we'll see if you stick around just like Aaron did. We're going to do trivia reveal. We've got some questions here. Doug, you actually helped answer some of these questions. So anybody who's listening to the show, you can play along with us and answer these ones right here, starting with books are the most borrowed items, but this item is the second most borrowed. What is it? Doug, what did you say your answer was?
2: I said... I believe it's peanut butter.
3: Peanut butter.
1: Now, if it came to Amanda, she would not be letting you touch.
3: She wouldn't lend you the peanut butter. I've got barely any to spare.
1: But you will lend out your peanut butter, will you?
3: Okay. Good to know.
1: Amanda, what have you got here?
3: I say sugar.
1: Sugar.
3: You go to the neighbors for sugar.
1: That's kind of a standard answer. Yeah. Okay.
2: Or their coffee.
1: Or coffee. Or flour. Flour is a big one too.
3: Okay.
1: We also have my neighbor's lawnmower.
3: Was that your answer?
1: Well, because I hate the electric lawnmower that we have, so I always go over because he's got a gas. Actually, he's got a diesel. He's got a diesel 350 lawnmower.
2: Very strong.
1: The big one. Yeah, powerful. Cummins. The actual answer is jumper cables.
3: Okay, that's the actual answer.
1: Yeah. Jumper cables.
2: Right. Well, that makes sense.
1: It does. Mm-hmm. It does make, especially for our climate up here.
2: Oh yeah,
1: that makes a lot of sense.
2: Minus 30 for sure.
1: Okay, let's go to this next question. 77% of people under the age of 18 have never touched one of these.
3: Ooh, keep it PG.
1: What is it, Doug? What do you have?
2: I said VCR.
3: Oh there. Yeah.
1: What's a VCR?
3: Yeah,
2: exactly.
3: I don't know.
2: A lot of kids don't know it.
1: Amanda, what did you say?
3: I say a checkbook.
1: Checkbook.
3: Yeah.
1: Oh, yeah, that's a good one.
3: Yeah.
1: And I said themselves.
3: Oh, I said keep it PG.
1: You said Doug, keep it PG.
2: Oh, we got to keep it PG for
1: you
2: everybody.
1: Said
2: come
1: Doug,
2: on.
1: Doug, keep it PG, not me. Okay, and the actual answer is a postage stamp.
3: Oh.
1: That's what the actual answer is.
3: Yeah, they still sell them.
1: How about the third and final question? Open any freezer and you'll have a 17% chance of finding this. What is it? Mm. Doug, what do you think?
2: The long lost can opener.
3: In the freezer.
1: You know what? When you're this age, those can openers, they go into very strange places.
2: They find them in strange places.
3: Yeah.
1: Amanda, what did you say?
3: I say ice cream.
1: Ice cream.
3: Sure.
2: Oh, my goodness.
1: Okay.
2: Freezer burnt, for sure.
1: Yeah, because we never go in there. I figured that because nobody ever goes into our freezer, that's a good place for me to hide my dirty magazines. So that's what you'll find. I bet 17% of other people have their magazines in there as well.
3: Mm.
1: But the actual answer is hidden cash.
3: Oh, yeah, that's true.
2: My goodness.
1: Hidden cash.
2: Wow.
1: Freeze that cash.
2: Oh, yeah,
1: wow.
2: Freeze it and forget it.
1: Okay. Those are the questions. Those are also the answers. And we've got more questions at the end of the show. So stick around for that, for the preview. And then we're going to come back in just a few minutes when we do the random funny things where we give you some more accurate slogans. Something that we definitely are going to get Doug involved with. He's got a few up his sleeve here. So make sure you come back. Join us here on More Fun with Am and Davo and
2: Doug.

0: Welcome back to the show. This is Fun with Am and Davo and
1: Doug.
0: That's right. Doug's here. Aaron's not here today, but I have a feeling Aaron will be here in spirit in a few of these segments coming up.
2: Yeah.
1: For sure.
0: But right now, we're going to talk about some random funny things. We're going to have Doug join us and giving people an idea of some more accurate slogans.
2: Mm-hmm.
0: Okay.
2: Mm-hmm.
0: We have some right here, including this Ben Gay. You'll only mistake it for toothpaste once.
2: Oh, yeah. That's true.
0: That's it.
2: Oh, yeah,
0: that's all you need. Yeah. Okay. And then this next more accurate slogan, Amanda, what do you have?
2: How about Gillette? The best a man can get at Walmart.
0: That's right.
2: Yeah.
0: Exactly. And then now we introduce Doug into the fold here. More accurate slogan, Doug, what do you think it is?
1: Motel 6, we'll leave the crime scene tape up for you.
2: Ooh, yeah.
0: That just seemed like it came out a little too naturally for him to say it.
1: Oh, yeah, for sure. Motel 6.
0: Okay, how about this one here? WebMD, convince yourself that you have a terminal illness. Just convince yourself of it, okay?
2: Easily.
0: That's what Amanda does all the time. I'm always dying. Okay, and then how about this next one, Amanda?
2: Taco Bell, make a run for the bathroom.
0: That's right. That's a more accurate slogan. So is this one here, Doug. What is it?
1: IKEA, if you're not fighting with your wife now, just give it a minute.
2: That's right.
1: Oh, yes.
0: Okay.
1: Oh, yes.
0: Okay, here we go. I don't think all states in Canada, is it?
1: Is there all state in Canada?
0: Yes, okay.
1: Yeah.
0: Well, like a good neighbor, just stay over there.
2: That's right.
0: Stay over there. Okay, mm-hmm. Good neighbor. Thanks a lot. Mm-hmm. And then another more accurate slogan, Amanda.
2: Ooh, Fox News, fairly unbalanced.
0: That's correct. Yeah. Yes. And then we finish it off. And let's give Doug the last one here.
1: Klondike.
0: Yeah.
1: What would Jesus do for a Klondike bar?
0: Yeah. Uh-huh. What do you do for a Klondike bar? There you go. There's some random funny things to talk about. Uh-huh. Thanks, Doug. You actually did a really good job there. Uh-huh. We are going to take a little bit of a break. And when we get back, Amanda's in charge of the next one. What are you doing?
2: The Daily Music News.
0: Uh-huh. So come on back on Fun with Am and Davo and Aaron.

0: Welcome back to the show. This is Fun with Am and Davo and
1: Doug.
0: We've got Amanda now taking over, and she's going to update us on the daily music news. What's happening?
2: All right. Are you ready for it?
0: I'm ready.
2: Chemical Romance.
0: My Chemical Romance.
2: Yeah.
0: I don't think we've ever talked about My Chemical Romance.
2: I don't think so.
0: Okay,
2: yeah. Well, they've concluded their North American leg of their 2026 Black Parade Tour on Saturday in San Antonio with a bombshell announcement.
0: Okay.
2: Or at least a suggestion of an announcement.
0: Okay.
2: Gerard Way told the audience, just know that we've kind of always wanted to make another record, so we hope that life allows us to do that. You guys deserve another record.
0: Yeah. We deserve to make more money.
2: That's right.
0: Yeah.
2: We're not done yet.
0: Okay. I think this next one is Doug's favorite artist.
2: Oh,
0: actually.
2: Shania Twain.
0: I think so, yeah.
1: I love Shania Twain.
2: So Shania and Grammy-winning DJ producer Zedd have given You're Still the One a sugary reworking for Candy Crush's Music Season 2026.
0: Oh.
2: Candy Crush has a music? Oh, man.
0: I didn't even realize
2: that. The mobile game kicks off its Music Season in-game event with a dance floor-ready reimagining of the song, setting the pace to an interactive music video that transports fans to Candy Country.
0: Oh, my goodness.
2: That all
0: my
2: just was
0: spinning.
2: Like weird for, yeah.
0: My head's spinning right now.
2: I always
0: all
2: have
0: that.
2: It on silent when I play that. I didn't even know.
0: Okay.
2: And finally, Megan Maroney will perform at the Opry's 18th annual Opry Goes Pink event October 27th and flip the switch on Opry's signature barn backdrop, turning it pink for the night to support the fight against breast cancer.
0: Okay, that's okay.
2: Okay, also performing will be Mandy Barnett, Mackenzie Carpenter, Dina Carter, and more.
0: Mm.
2: The event is a collab with Susan G. Corman, the world's leading breast cancer organization.
0: Mm.
2: So check that
0: out. Pretty awesome. Okay, well, now that we've got all the good news here happening in the music industry, let's move over here and let's bring Aaron in. We're gonna pull one of his great jokes here, and we're gonna introduce that one coming up next here on Fun with Am and Davo and
1: Doug
0: and kind of Aaron next.

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1: The village of Piddington in Oxfordshire has voted to leave the UK in a symbolic vote over plans to house more than 1,000 asylum seekers nearby. 285 villagers backed independence, saying they felt they hadn't been listened to by the government. Tim McNally is the Piddington Parish Council Chair.
2: And I've spoken to all the politicians I can, and I will speak to others, to be as inclusive as possible to the challenges we face. But if you think that we've actually got half of the shadow government, or the shadow government is with us on a plan, how can that plan go forward?
1: UK inflation's risen to 3.1% in August, up from 2.9% in July. Economists say it's largely as a result of higher fuel costs linked to the conflict in the Middle East, with petrol rising by an average of 9.1 pence per litre between July and August. Police are continuing their search for a non-verbal autistic boy who went missing in Suffolk yesterday. Three-year-old Noah was last seen at 3 p.m. when he became separated from a relative when visiting a playground near Manningtree. It's reported more than 100 people had joined the search last night, while dog units and search helicopters have also been deployed. A think tank says there's a huge divide in the availability of suitable jobs for young people across the UK. The IPPR warns the crisis over the high number of young people not in education, employment or training cannot be solved without creating opportunities in the places that lack them. Their associate director is Anvi Monjaria.
3: We want an employment support service that is designed around the needs of these young people that are in particular situations. 16 to 24 is an unusual and transition phase, and there needs to be an employment support system that works differently for those young people.
1: The head of NATO's praised Andy Burnham's commitment to defence spending, saying it shows Britain is serious about security. Mark Rutte will meet the Prime Minister for the first time today. He says the UK is leading the pushback against Russian aggression. He'll also deliver a speech on the future of the alliance. And in the League Cup last night, there were wins for Peterborough United, Arsenal, Fulham, Liverpool and Brentford. This evening, eight more teams are looking to secure their place in the fourth round. From Radio News Hub, I'm Frankie Hersine.
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0: ladies and gentlemen, this is Fun with Ammon, Dave-O, and Aaron, and now it's time for Aaron to give us his
1: joke of the day.
0: Okay, so this is the Wednesday one, so we're halfway through the week here, and so it should be like, you know, an average joke, I think, or is it even better than average?
2: I think it should be better.
0: Think better than average?
2: Yeah.
0: Okay, but
2: expectations are high, Aaron.
0: Okay, but you can't outdo the Friday joke, though. You can't make it better than the Friday joke.
1: How about you start talking and let me tell the joke?
2: Oh, okay.
0: Love it. I love how our joke segment is so serious. Okay, Aaron. Okay, here you go. Here's your joke of the day.
1: A blonde walks into the police department looking for a job. The officer interviewing her asked a few questions.
2: Okay.
1: What's 2 + 2?
0: Oh.
1: She replies, 4.
2: Easy.
0: Okay.
1: What's the square root of 100?
0: Mm-hmm.
1: She answered, 10.
2: Oh, okay.
1: Good. Now, who killed Abraham Lincoln?
0: Ooh.
1: Puzzled, she responds, I don't know.
0: Okay.
1: The officer tells her to go home and think about it.
0: Yeah.
1: And come back tomorrow.
0: Oh, okay.
1: The blonde gets home and calls one of her friends who asked if she got the job.
0: Yeah.
1: She responded so excitedly, not only did I get the job, but I'm already working on my first murder case.
2: Oh, brilliant.
1: Case closed.
0: Oh, that's too good. I got to tell you, you know what, to add to this joke a little bit.
3: We don't have time.
0: I'm going to make time right now. We love to watch. Should I say we? I love to watch body cam videos.
3: Police
0: body cam.
2: I am usually in the room.
0: You are usually in the room. Well, I just recently saw one where a new recruit was out on a call and somebody was hurt and they needed a med kit. And so the experienced partner was telling the rookie, go to the back of my car and get the med kit, please.
2: Right.
0: We need the med kit. And so she's in the back of the car and they're showing her body cam and she's sifting through everything. Now, there was a lot of stuff in the back of his car, which

0: She's sifting through everything and she's going, where's the med kit? Where's the med kit? And she did this probably, I would guess, probably about 10 minutes, her looking for the med kit.
1: Yeah.
0: Finally, her partner, who's training her, comes up and he goes, I need that med kit. And she goes, well, where is the med kit? Uh-huh. And he reaches in and he goes, it's the one that says medical kit. And he pulls it out. It was right in front of her. Right in front of her. Yeah, that's right. You didn't say medical kit. You said med kit. These rookies, yep, it's a lot of training for them before they're smart enough to carry their own. Okay, there you go. There's the joke of the day. Thank you very much, Aaron. We're going to take a little break, and then we've got some more random, funny, weird, smelly things to talk about right here on Fun with Am and Dave and Aaron.

0: Hey, everybody, we're back. It's kind of an interesting Wednesday show today.
1: Because we got mixing it up.
0: Yeah, we've got a guest in the studio today. Aaron is taking the day off, so we decided to just shove somebody else a square peg into this round hole.
1: Be careful when you stop in at our place.
2: Oh, yes. Put you to work.
0: We're having
2: free labor today.
1: That's right.
0: New title today, Fun with Amandevo and
2: Doug.
0: We're going to do some random funny things to talk about. Doug's going to join us on this. It's the kinds of rich that we'd all love to be. Kind of like we always get the same breed of dog rich.
1: Oh, yeah.
0: That kind of rich.
1: Not those Hind 57s.
0: No, not that. And then we've got Amanda with another kind of rich. What kind of rich?
1: My wife is a lawyer who doesn't practice rich.
0: Oh, that kind of rich. Yeah. Okay. And then we got Doug with his kind of rich.
2: Well, our summer home has the name Rich.
0: That's pretty rich.
1: That's pretty rich.
0: Oh, How about all of the family cars are interchangeable rich?
1: Oh, that kind of rich.
0: Amanda, what kind of rich do you have?
1: My kids have to argue very hard to quit fencing rich.
0: Oh, fencing?
1: Yeah.
0: Oh, man. Yeah. Well, noses in the air. Fencing. Okay, how about this one here? Another kind of rich you'd like to be, Doug?
2: Significant others of only a few months are invited on vacation, Rich.
0: So, you know, that one-night stand maybe that you had.
2: Oh, yeah.
1: She can come on vacation.
0: Yeah, sure.
2: Enjoy a rich vacation.
0: How about this one? The au pair sticks around after all of the kids have left for college, Rich.
1: Oh, sure.
0: Well, she's pretty important.
1: Other things to do.
0: Yeah. And then we've got this one, Amanda.
1: I self-publish a mediocre novel in my retirement, Rich.
0: That's right. Yes. And that's how you stay rich. And then we've got the final one. Doug, you're going to do this one. The kinds of rich you'd like to be?
2: When other people tell me that I'm filthy rich, I can't even deny it.
1: Rich.
0: That's right. That's how rich you are. Yeah, exactly. Okay, that's some random funny things to talk about. And when we get back, Amanda's taking over because she's going to, you know, just talk about what Amanda wants to talk about.
1: It's not a big deal,
0: okay? Not a big deal. Yeah. You get that, Doug? Okay, it's not a big deal, right?
2: No, big deal.
0: She gets to do what she wants, doesn't she, Doug?
2: Always.
0: Amanda,
2: always.
0: Okay? Yeah, okay, we're going to be back doing that on Fun with Amandevo and
2: Doug.

0: across the High Peak and beyond. This is Whaley Radio Gold.
1: Okay, Doug, if this is getting a little bit too daunting for you, you know, being on a radio show and having fun and stuff, you know what I mean? Then just take a break on this one, because we're going to do some more fun with Am and Davo and
2: Doug.
1: And this time Amanda's taking over, and she's going to do a segment that we like to call
3: Mandatainment.
1: Do you want to try that with us, Doug? A segment that we like to call
3: Mandatainment.
1: There you go,
4: nailed
1: Doug.
4: Nailed it, yeah.
1: Good job. Okay.
4: All right, I've got some whack facts for us.
1: Okay.
4: So just sit back and listen. As Dave said, approximately 25% of people sneeze when exposed to bright light.
1: Oh, that's me.
4: You love to sneeze.
1: I thought everybody sneezed when they were
4: that's
1: exposed
4: so
1: to
4: weird.
1: Bright light.
4: Only 25%.
1: Oh. Mm.
4: Research shows that youths aged 11 to 18 drink almost a bathtub full of sugary drinks in a year on average.
1: Oh, I would think it would be more than that.
4: Disgusting.
1: It's a small bathtub.
4: Put all that Coca-Cola in the bathtub.
1: Yeah.
4: The fastest moving muscle in the human body is the one that opens and closes the eyelid.
1: Mm-hmm. Mm.
4: The words coffee and chocolate sound remarkably similar across most languages.
1: Mm-hmm.
4: And those kids that got slimed on Nickelodeon's You Can't Do That on Television, remember them?
1: Yeah.
4: They were paid an extra $150 for their troubles.
2: Oh,
4: wow,
2: nice.
4: What a big payday there.
2: Oh, yeah.
4: And finally, a Georgia man named Gary Duda. He legally changed his first name to Zippity, so now he's Zippity Duda.
2: Oh, nice one. Nice combination.
1: I like that.
2: Awesome. I know that one.
4: That's all I got.
1: Okay, there you go. Some Mandatainment. And now we are going to take a break. And when we get back, Aaron's going to join us again, because we're going to pull one of his people's most embarrassing moments. We're going to pull one of those and play it for you next on Fun with Am and Davo and
2: Doug.

0: Okay, welcome back to Fun with Am and Dave on Aaron. Now it's time for Aaron to take over and for us to relax. Although, I don't know, I get a little tense, a little anxiety whenever he tells these stories.
1: Because oh, yeah. You just move over.
2: I love it.
0: It's now time for Aaron to do what, Aaron? What are you doing again?
1: People's most embarrassing moment.
0: Okay. Ah. Well, let's find out what the Wednesday most embarrassing moment is. Aaron, take it over.
1: All right, it's time for Aaron's embarrassing moments. And today, ladies and gentlemen, we're not embarrassing me. We're embarrassing Clinton. Clinton has given me full permission to tell this story, mainly because enough time has passed that he can now laugh about it.
2: Okay.
1: Barely. So picture this. Clinton's younger, awkward, trying to be cool, which already tells you how this is going to end.
2: Yeah.
1: He really fancies this girl.
0: Okay.
1: They are face to face, actually having a conversation, eye contact and everything.
0: Okay.
1: Confidence at like a 14%.
0: Yeah.
1: And then out of nowhere, his so-called friends run up behind him and rip his trousers and boxers straight down to his ankles.
2: Oh, that
1: completely exposed. Clinton says it all happened in a slow motion, like an action movie. Except the only thing exploding was his dignity. There he is, pants around his ankles, the girls he likes seeing everything, and Clinton's brain just screaming, I want to die, get me out of here. He can laugh about it now, but at the time, absolutely horrifying.
2: No doubt.
1: Here's the part that blows my mind.
0: Okay.
1: This was back in the 1990s when people just shrugged it off and said, walk it off, you'll be fine.
0: Yep.
1: Today, there'd be a therapy session, a school investigation, and probably a Netflix true crime series called Pull Down, the Clinton Story.
0: Pull Down.
1: Thanks for sharing your embarrassing moment, Clinton. We had a good chuckle.
2: Oh, that's pretty good. That was really good.
0: Yeah. So in all that time that he's thinking all that stuff, did he bother to think, I should pull up my pants?
2: Well, have you ever had that happen to you?
1: Oh, you're just freezing.
0: Yes, I have. And you know what? I pulled my pants up right away. Okay?
1: That story was you.
0: How old was he again? 14?
1: Oh, he's going on 16.
0: He's going on 16. Yeah. Okay. I think it happened to me when I was 14. I didn't want people to see at what stage puberty I was at. Uh-huh. So, I pulled him up right away. Okay, there you go. That's Aaron and his most embarrassing moment. Somebody's most embarrassing moment. Today it was Clinton. Okay, thank you very much for joining us. And guess what? We're going to be right back. I think Amanda's up next. Yes, she is.
2: Yes, or BS.
0: We get to do yes or BS and more. You know what? Actually, let me mention something. It's really funny that during your music news, you won't sing. And then all of a sudden, what's going on? Yes or BS.
2: Oh, you
0: yes
2: know.
1: Or BS.
0: Yes
1: I'll
0: or BS. BS. BS. Now you're singing.
2: Yeah.
0: Now
2: I'll do something if it's not required.
1: Basically, look what we've started.
0: Okay, so we'll take a break and we'll be right back with Yes or BS. And Amanda taking over on Fun with Am and Dave O'Neill.

0: Welcome back to the show. This is Fun with Am and Davo and
1: Doug,
0: that's right. Doug keeps it nice and simple, nice and punchy. We have, unfortunately, in this segment here, we don't have access to our sound bites and our sound effects because our kitten has demanded to be in here in the studio.
2: Likes the warmth of the machines.
0: Yeah, and she's just laying on the buttons there, so we're not allowed to push them right now. Now she's turned over and she's exposing her belly now. Oh, this is too cute. Okay, let's get out of the cuteness. Let's get to some yes or BS right here on Fun with Am and Davo and Doug. And Amanda's going to ask us some questions. Now, do we rotate the questions?
2: You can fight over them.
0: We can fight over them?
2: Just shout out as soon as you think you know the answer.
0: Okay.
2: Okay, here's the first question. Yeah. Cotton candy was invented by a dentist. Yes or BS?
0: I'm going to say yes on that one. What do you think, Doug?
1: I think it's also a yes.
2: Yes, ding, ding, ding.
0: Okay.
2: It is.
0: Thank you.
2: In 1897, dentist William Morrison teamed up with a candy maker to invent electric candy machines.
0: Why? Because he wanted more business.
2: Money, money, money, money.
0: That's right.
2: Yeah,
0: exactly.
2: That's how you have to think about being a business owner.
0: Yep.
2: How about this? Bananas grow on trees. Yes or BS?
0: I'm going to say BS on this one. Yes. What do you think?
1: I say yes.
0: Yes?
2: It is BS.
0: Yes.
2: Ding, ding, ding. Banana plants are classified as herbs.
0: Uh-huh.
1: Oh,
0: well,
2: yeah.
1: Herbs. Well,
2: their trunk-like structure is made of tightly wrapped leaf sheaths, not wood.
0: That's crazy.
2: Yeah, that is crazy.
1: Wow.
2: Okay.
1: That's amazing.
2: How about this one? Albert Einstein failed math in school. Yes or BS?
0: I'm going to say yes, he failed math.
2: Oh, Doug, what do you think?
1: I think it's BS.
2: Oh, Doug is right.
0: Doug! What are you doing, Doug?
2: He excelled at math. He's Albert Einstein.
0: You can't be coming on my show, Doug.
1: It's Einstein. He cannot
0: show me
1: math.
0: Up.
2: Okay. Okay, how about this? An octopus has blue blood. Yes or BS?
0: Yes.
2: Doug?
1: I would say yes because he lives in water.
2: Ding, ding, ding. Yes.
0: Okay.
2: They also have three hearts.
0: I don't think the water thing is.
2: But
0: there's a lot of fish that live in water, Doug. They have red blood. So.
1: Yeah, right.
0: Okay, what
2: how
0: else?
2: How about this one? If you put a grape in the microwave, it can create fire. Yes or BS?
0: A grape?
2: Yep.
0: In the microwave can create fire?
2: Yeah.
1: BS.
2: Dave?
0: I'll say yes just to be opposite
2: ding,
0: of Doug.
2: Ding, ding, ding. Don't do this out there.
0: Oh,
2: if
0: me?
2: Both of you said yes.
0: No, did Doug say yes?
2: Yeah.
1: Did I say yes?
0: Yeah. I thought he said BS.
2: I thought he said yes. Anyway, it's true.
0: Back to the tape, to the cameras! To the cameras!
1: If you
2: cut a grape almost in half and microwave it, the concentrated electromagnet field creates a small glowing ball of fire.
0: Really?
1: Goodness, wow, that's amazing.
0: Can I try that on our microwave now?
2: No, you may not.
0: Okay.
2: I'm sorry, parents, for telling people that. Before becoming queen, Elizabeth II trained as an auto mechanic, yes or BS?
0: I'm going to say yes.
2: Doug?
1: I say BS.
2: It is true.
0: Yes.
2: She served as a driver and mechanic during World War II.
0: Of course she did.
2: Yeah. Wow. I don't know who, I wasn't keeping track, but I think Doug won because he's the guest.
0: Oh, thanks.
1: Oh,
0: yeah.
1: Sure.
0: Yeah.
1: Of course. I have to win. Come on.
0: Yeah,
1: let me feel
0: of course.
1: Better.
0: Okay, Doug, congratulations on winning Yes or BS today.
1: Yes, sir.
0: Thank you very much, Amanda, for helping us out with the questions on that. And when we get back, we're going to talk about some good news in the good news segment right here on Fun with Am and Davo and
1: Doug.
3: 7A.
4: What number is this, Chip?
3: 7A.
4: Okay, no, I mean, like, don't get excited, man. It's because I'm short, I know.

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1: An Oxfordshire village has voted to leave the UK over plans to house more than 1,000 asylum seekers nearby. 285 residents of Piddington backed the move, only 26 voted against. Tim McNally is the Piddington Parish Council Chair.
2: Today is just the beginning. This is not an end for us. This is just a record that you are recording for us in history to represent against this plan, but also to the government about what people as constituents are looking for.
1: Inflation's risen higher again, largely as a result of higher fuel prices. The Office for National Statistics say it increased to 3.1% in August, up from 2.9% in July. Economists say it was in line with predictions and it's expected to rise further due to the conflict in the Middle East. Searches continue for a non-verbal autistic three-year-old boy who went missing following a visit to a playground in Suffolk. Police say the boy called Noah was last seen at 3 p.m. He became separated from a relative after visiting the playground near Manningtree, sparking a major search operation. At least three people have been killed after a news helicopter crashed in Los Angeles. NBC News crews have been covering a bus crash in a Chatsworth neighborhood when it went down and burst into flames. There's a huge divide in the availability of suitable jobs for young people across the UK. That's according to the IPPR. The think tank warns the high numbers of youths not in education or training can't be solved without creating opportunities in the places that lack them. Anvi Monjari is their spokesperson.
3: When you kind of accumulate all of that into the impact on the nation, the first thing is that these things become entrenched. And so the longer that a 16 to 24-year-old is out of the labour market, the less likely it is that they will work in the future.
1: And we're being warned of a potential increase in potholes after a record-breaking summer of heat waves. The RAC says the sun's radiation ages road materials, while heat can cause surfaces to become brittle and crack as they cool down. 2026 has been provisionally declared the hottest summer on record. From Radio News Hub, I'm Frankie Hersine.
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1: Showers spreading inland this morning, heaviest and most frequent in the northeast. Conditions improving from the west with sunny spells, although a breezy day. Cooler too, with highs today of 19 degrees Celsius.

0: Jackman stars in new thriller film The Death of Robin Hood, a dark adaptation that follows an older Robin who is tormented by his past killings and is living in self-imposed exile. You can catch it in cinemas on the 4th of September.
1: How many are there? 4? 5? 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
4: 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No wonder they sound miffed. So let's lend them a paw. 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National Highways. And what's that? 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

0: You probably think you're pretty good at multitasking behind the wheel. I mean, you have to multitask to drive. So what's wrong with checking your phone? The thing is, your brain simply doesn't work that way. 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If you use a mobile phone while driving, you're 4 times more likely to crash. Think. Put your phone away.
1: This is a car-sharing lane, sir.
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1: An Oxfordshire village has voted to leave the UK over plans to house more than 1,000 asylum seekers nearby. 285 residents of Piddington backed the move, only 26 voted against it. Tim McNally is the Piddington Parish Council Chair.
2: Today is just the beginning. This is not an end for us. This is just a record that you are recording for us in history to represent against this plan, but also to the government about what people as constituents are looking for.
1: Inflation's risen higher again, largely as a result of higher fuel prices. The Office for National Statistics say it increased to 3.1% in August, up from 2.9% in July. Economists say it was in line with predictions, and it's expected to rise further due to the conflict in the Middle East. The parents of a child injured in the Southport attack say they're devastated after court files were accessed. They had details about the victims, their families and survivors of the attack. The Ministry of Justice say an urgent investigation has been launched. The family says the culture of snooping across agencies and services must end. At least three people have been killed after a news helicopter crashed in Los Angeles. NBC news crews had been covering a bus crash in the Chatsworth neighborhood when it went down and burst into flames. A think tank says there's a huge divide in the availability of suitable jobs for young people across the UK. The IPPR warns the crisis over the high number of young people not in education, employment or training cannot be solved without creating opportunities in the places that lack them. Their associate director is Anvi Morjaria.
3: We want an employment support service that is designed around the needs of these young people that are in particular situations. 16 to 24 is an unusual and transition phase.
1: And we're being warned of a potential increase in potholes after a record-breaking summer of heat waves. The RAC says the sun's radiation ages road materials, while heat can cause surfaces to become brittle and crack as they cool down. 2026 has been provisionally declared the hottest summer on record. From Radio News Hub, I'm Frankie Hersein.
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5: This is your weather update.
1: Heavy showers in the northeast and later the far northwest. Conditions improving from the west, though, with some sunny spells. A breezy and cooler day, too, with highs of 19 degrees Celsius.
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6: Whaley

G'day and welcome to Rock's Rocks Themes with me, the Rockmeister. This week, the theme is, well, we're going way, way, way, way, way back. Way back to when even I was just a little boy. 60s classic rock. I can hear the gasps from here once I said that. I know loads of you weren't born in the 60s, but you all know most of the songs that we're going to play on today's show. All I ask you to do is sit back and stay with me for the next hour while I play some of what I consider to be the best 60s rock around. Start off today's show with the Rolling Stones with Sympathy for the Devil. This one you should also know as well. This is Cream.

There was quite a mixture of rock in the 60s, blues, prog, classic. Well, not so much classic, but you know what I mean. So, pop rock, everything, and album rock as well. And I should try and bring a selection of it all to you. Jethro Tull there with Living in the Past. Before that, we had Janis Joplin with Me and Bobby McGee, Cream with White Room, and the Rolling Stones with Sympathy for the Devil, starting off today's show.

One Hit Wonders here in the UK. Steppenwolf with Born to be Wild brings us more or less to the midway stage of today's show. The show, of course, being Rocks themed with me, the Rockmeister. And I did say that you would know most of the songs that I should play on today's show, whether you were around in the 60s or not. Before Steppenwolf, we heard Procol Harum with A Whiter Shade of Pale, and then Pink Floyd before they got really heavy into prog rock with See Emily Play. One thing I did notice is that I also do an ordinary 60s hit show, and the 60s hits pop songs are very short, but the rock songs aren't particularly that short. They're short compared to sort of other stuff, but compared to the normal songs in the 60s, they're still that little bit longer. So I don't squeeze in quite as many as I would on a normal 60s show. But if I shut up, which I need to now, and play some more music, you'll get as much music in as I can possibly squeeze in. This is The Byrds.

Some rock songs of the 60s were quite profound. Others of them were just outright weird. Probably due to the amount of psychotic drugs that were floating around when people were writing the music. Allegedly, of course. You just heard The Doors and Light My Fire. Before that, we had The Count Five with Psychotic Reaction and The Birds with Turn, Turn, Turn. I'm now in panic mode because I've got about 15 minutes of the show left. Is it about 15, 6? Yeah, about 15 minutes. And I've just realised in my playlist I've got two bands that I've already played on today's show. So I don't know whether to take them out or just play them. Who knows? But panic mode is definitely set in. Let's go with a little bit Jimi Hendrix while I try to get things organised.

Well, in the time left, I sort of solved the problem that I had, but it meant that I had to play two tracks by the Rolling Stones on today's show, with the show, of course, being Rock to Rock's themes with me, the Rockmeister. Not that that's necessarily a problem, and the track you just heard there was Jumpin' Jack Flash. Before that, we had The Kinks, and You Really Got Me, and then Jimi Hendrix with Hey Joe. But we are more or less at the end of today's show. Hopefully, you've enjoyed my selection, even though we duplicated groups, enough to join me same time, same place, same channel next week. I'm going to finish off with a little bit of The Who and Buffalo Springfield, but thanks for listening and see you all again soon. Bye for now.

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1: An Oxfordshire village has voted to leave the UK over plans to house more than 1,000 asylum seekers nearby. 285 residents of Piddington backed the move, only 26 voted against it. Tim McNally is the Piddington Parish Council Chair.
2: Today is just the beginning. This is not an end for us. This is just a record that you are recording for us in history to represent against this plan, but also to the government about what people as constituents are looking for.
1: Inflation's risen higher again, largely as a result of higher fuel prices. The Office for National Statistics say it increased to 3.1% in August, up from 2.9% in July. Economists say it was in line with predictions, and it's expected to rise further due to the conflict in the Middle East. The parents of a child injured in the Southport attack say they're devastated after court files were accessed. They had details about the victims, their families and survivors of the attack. The Ministry of Justice say an urgent investigation has been launched. The family says the culture of snooping across agencies and services must end. At least three people have been killed after a news helicopter crashed in Los Angeles. NBC news crews had been covering a bus crash in the Chatsworth neighborhood when it went down and burst into flames. A think tank says there's a huge divide in the availability of suitable jobs for young people across the UK. The IPPR warns the crisis over the high number of young people not in education, employment or training cannot be solved without creating opportunities in the places that lack them. Their associate director is Anvi Morjaria.
3: We want an employment support service that is designed around the needs of these young people that are in particular situations. 16 to 24 is an unusual and transition phase.
1: And we're being warned of a potential increase in potholes after a record-breaking summer of heat waves. The RAC says the sun's radiation ages road materials, while heat can cause surfaces to become brittle and crack as they cool down. 2026 has been provisionally declared the hottest summer on record. From Radio News Hub, I'm Frankie Hersine.
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5: This is your weather update.
6: There's heavy showers in the northwest, then moving to the far northwest later. There's sunny spells in the west, though, a breezy and cooler day, too, with highs of 19 degrees Celsius.
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Band of Bali. And the gold. I remember the old days of vinyl. You couldn't do that then. It would end before you knew it. And before that, it was true. And then underway with Communication. Three there from Spandau Ballet getting part two underway. It's final days on your favourite radio station. I welcome you along if you've just joined us. You missed the first hour, but don't worry about that. You've got the second hour to come your way. Don't forget the three classic love songs. They will come up in round about 18 minutes from now. Also got a great story about the young man who was sitting watching TV with his missus and says, you know what? I'm sick and tired of my job and I want to do something different. And she said, what do you want to do? And he told her. And she went, right, I'll help you. And he done it. I'll tell you about it very shortly indeed. Give you the Carpenters and Yesterday once more. Right after this song, it comes from the Eagles.

is drifting away with that. Carpenters and Yesterday Once More. Lovely song. Lovely lady as well, Linda. Even Karen Carpenter, yeah. I was thinking Linda McCartney there, man. Karen Carpenter. Right. 3-year-old quiz, question number one. Who was the female star of the film High Noon? Who was the female star of the film High Noon? Question number two. Robert Plant was lead singer with which group that founded back in 1968? Robert Plant was lead singer with which group that founded back in 1968? And finally, question number three. Who was the British Prime Minister from 1924 to 1929? Intelligent people only need to answer this one. They're never close. Who was the British Prime Minister from 1924 to 1929? Have a think about those three. I'll give you the answers a bit later on. I've lined you up three great love songs. Eva Cassidy, Tracy Chapman, and also Mike and the Mechanics. And they'll come your way very shortly.

0: Drifters. They're doing it in the back row of the movies. Switch that torch off and move away. Leave them to it. Let me give you a three-in-a-row quiz again. Question number one. Who was the female star of the film High Noon? Can't even remember who the male star was. Question number two. Robert Plant was lead singer with which group that founded back in 1968? And finally, who was the British Prime Minister from 1924 to 1929? Have a think about those three, because I reckon it's time that you and I get all romantic, yeah, with three great love songs back to back. Don't forget, if you want to get in contact, head on to the website. It's all the www.finaldays.co.uk. Or you can find me on Facebook under Vinyl Days Radio Show. Oh yeah. And give us a cheeky like and leave a song, and I'll get it played for you. No problem.
1: 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Vinyl Days.

is just that type of song. It could be Sting you're listening to, or it could be Eva Cassidy. Both versions, lovely. Three classic love songs there for you. Right now, this is Dave Edmonds.

Dave Edmonds and the Rock Pile, I Hear You Knocking. Right, question number one. Who was the famous female star of the film High Noon? It was Grace Kelly. Question number two. Robert Plant was lead singer with which group founded back in 1968? Led Zeppelin. You've got to say it with a deep voice, you know. And finally, question number three. Who was the British Prime Minister from 1924 to 1929? That was Stanley Baldwin. So if you got those three, well done to you. You're smarty. Right, what am I doing? I've got three more songs to fit in, and also to tell you about the man with his new job. I'll tell you, it's a good one. 60s music on vinyl days with the sound of the Crystals. I'm in a-

Is it just me, or is that still sounding good? Hey! Bay City Rollers, number one hit for them. And Bye Bye Baby. Well, it's bye bye from me. One song from now, but I have to tell you about this, right? An IT worker quit his job to pursue a new career. He earns up to $1,500 a day, which is £895. Playing a corpse in films and television programmes. The 56-year-old appeared on TV's shows like The Jury, movies like Halloween and Kentucky Fried Horror. What happened was he was sitting in front of the TV one night with his wife, and he said to her, "You know, I could do that job just lying there." So his wife says, "Why not?" So they took all these mad pictures of him lying dead with blood over him and everything like that, and uploaded them to the website, and he's listed as Dead Body Guy. He's 56 years old. He says, "I'm pale, I'm bald, I have bags under my eyes." He says, "And you could definitely pick me out as a zombie or a dead guy anywhere." So he's happy now. He's got a new career. Yeah. It's one you don't think of, yeah. That's it from me to you. Thanks a lot for your company. Look after yourself and each other. And don't forget the website, www.finaldays.co.uk. Till we meet again, look after yourself. And I'll leave you with this from Roy Cole and The Commotions. And this is their brand new Friends. Bye-bye. Walking

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1: Hundreds of members of the public have joined the search for a three-year-old boy who vanished following a visit to a village playground. A massive police operation is underway in Brantham, Suffolk, looking for the little boy called Noah, who became separated from a relative after a trip to the play area in Merriam Close. Next, the Prime Minister, Andy Burnham, says he understands the strength of feeling across the country about migration. It's after the Oxfordshire village of Piddington, which could house more than 1,000 asylum seekers, voted overwhelmingly to become an independent state in a symbolic referendum. Tim Minnelli is the Piddington Parish Council Chair.
2: What does it mean? I mean, we are formerly the village known as Piddington, but today we're actually known as the Principality of Piddington. And we'll be putting a sign up to that effect.
1: The head of NATO's praised Andy Burnham's commitment to defence spending, saying it shows Britain is serious about security. Mark Rutte is meeting with the Prime Minister. He says the UK is leading the pushback against Russian aggression. Meanwhile, the Prime Minister, Andy Burnham, says his father, Roy, would have wanted him to be back out there to bring forward the changes that he always pushed him to make. He shared his gratitude for messages of support after the death of his father, saying it means a great deal as he returned to work. Butterfly populations could crash next summer. That's the warning from the Butterfly Conservation, who say the hot and dry summer could prove fatal for caterpillars hatching this year. Their head of science is Professor Richard Fox.
3: Butterflies are fantastic indicators for the general health of our environment. So the kind of factors that are affecting butterflies, they're going to be impacting on lots of other wildlife as well.
1: And car maker McLaren has announced plans to invest £500 million in the UK. It's expected to expand its research and development site in South Yorkshire. That's the latest from Radio News. I'm Tanita Sims.
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6: This is your weather update.
1: There's heavy showers in the northwest, then moving to the far northwest later. There's sunny spells in the west, though. A breezy and cooler day, too, with highs of 19 degrees Celsius.
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1: The search for a three-year-old boy who vanished from a Suffolk village remains a missing persons investigation.
2: This is being treated as a missing person investigation at this stage, and there is nothing to indicate anything sinister or any element of criminality has taken place, although we keep an open mind as to the circumstances.
1: That's Superintendent Tom Pearce from Suffolk Police. A massive search operation is underway in Brantham, supported by hundreds of volunteers in the desperate hunt to find toddler Noah. He went missing after a visit to a play area in the village when he became separated from a relative. Next, the Prime Minister, Andy Burnham, says his father, Roy, would have wanted him to be back out there to bring forward the changes that he always pushed him to make. He shared his gratitude for messages of support after the death of his father, saying it means a great deal as he returned to work today. Meanwhile, Andy Burnham has responded to a town in Oxfordshire voting to become an independent state. He says he understands the strength of feeling across the country about migration. It's after the village of Piddington, which could house more than 1,000 asylum seekers, voted overwhelmingly to become an independent state in a symbolic referendum.
3: We also made a commitment to people to end the use of hotels to house refugees and asylum seekers, and that commitment needs to be honoured, and I think the vast majority of people say, yeah, that really does need to proceed.
1: Playwright and novelist Bonnie Gray has died aged 77. Her husband David Hutchins announced the news. He says it's after a brief illness. In a tribute, he says to him she was his partner and inspiration, and he feels profoundly privileged to have shared his life with her. And the UK will need above average rainfall over the next 7 months for all areas to move out of drought by spring. The government has urged water companies not to lose momentum and carry on water efficiency measures. That's the latest from Radio Newser. I'm Tanita Sims.
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1: Rain is moving from the northwest to the southeast this evening. Some heavy rain is affecting western and northern areas. It's generally mild with lows of 11 degrees Celsius.
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8: Hugh Jackman stars in new thriller film The Death of Robin Hood, a dark adaptation that follows an older Robin who is tormented by his past killings and is living in self-imposed exile. You can catch it in cinemas on the 4th of September.
9: How many are there?
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8: Ryan Reynolds and Kenneth Branagh form an unlikely duo in new action comedy film May Day, out on Apple TV on the 4th of September. Set during the Cold War, Reynolds gets trapped behind enemy lines and has no choice but to team up with eccentric ex-KGB agent played by Branagh.
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8: 6 a.m. Alarm. Up before the kids for a change. 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Can't find shirt. 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No milk. Toast on the go. Out the house. Start the car. Press play. And relax. This morning, Stephen Fry's with me on my way into work. Thanks to Audible. 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
13: This winter, the NHS is reminding people that there are a range of health services making it quicker and easier to get the care you need, while keeping emergency services free for those who need them most. By using the NHS app, community pharmacies, NHS 111 and contacting your GP surgery through their website, you can get the right care at the right time and in the right place. To tell us more, I'm joined now by NHS GP Dr. Ellie Cannon. Dr. Ellie, why is the NHS launching this new campaign?
14: Winter is an especially busy time for emergency services, and it's important to keep them free for those who need them most. A new survey by the NHS in England has shown 45% of the public have already had a winter bug this season, and a quarter have said they've been to A&E to get help for conditions which, in hindsight, could have been managed by another NHS service. This is why the campaign is highlighting the huge range of NHS services available, which make it quicker and easier for people to access the care they need and give them more control over their health.
13: Well, how is the NHS making it easier for patients to get the right medical help this winter?
14: So there are plenty of new options available which make it quicker and easier to manage your health concerns during these cold winter months. So if you need to contact your GP during the day, you can now easily get in touch by simply filling out the online form on your GP practice's website or by using the NHS app. You don't need to call, and your local surgery team will get back to you to arrange the most appropriate care for your need. 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Community pharmacists are trained to manage minor illnesses and even offer some prescription medicines for 7 common conditions like UTIs, sore throats, sinusitis. They can even provide oral contraceptives and the emergency contraceptive pill. You can just pop in and be seen the same day.
13: 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What NHS services are available for people then?
14: 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The NHS app also does more than people realise. Using the app, you can order repeat prescriptions, manage appointments, receive reminders, and even check your health records anytime. And all that at the tap of a screen.
13: What can people do to stay healthy this winter season?
14: We all know that the winter months are when coughs, colds and flu are far more common. So it's even more important than usual to wash your hands regularly and prevent the spread of germs. keeping hydrated, eating a balanced diet, and staying active can all help. And I'd also urge you to get your flu vaccine, which is free for those who are most at risk of serious illness. If you do end up with a winter bug, don't forget your local pharmacist can help you. So think pharmacy first. If it's something more serious, you can now seek help from your GP surgery by calling, filling out an online form on your local practice's website, or via the NHS app. If your GP practice isn't available, you can use NHS 111 for urgent medical help by going to 111.nhs.uk, calling 111, or using the NHS app.
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world in 1979 with the classic Our Friends Electric. Since then, he's become both idolized and hated. His vast following is fanatical, and yet the press have been openly hostile throughout his long career. What kind of a man is it that can cause such reaction? During 1986, a series of albums will be released containing in-depth interviews with Gary, covering every subject from his turbulent school of superstardom. Each album will be 90 minutes of conversation and music. This is just a taste.

I used to go to school if I was ill. I used to have a real lot of fun at school. Music was only when I really stayed interested in it. I started to take these lectures, and at one point they give us this thing where we had to go home and write a piece for four parts. So I wrote this one, thought it sounded extremely nice, sent it back in, and they said, no, you can't have that. So I said, well, what's wrong with it? And they said, it doesn't matter what it sounds like, it's written down wrong. To me, music is only about what I don't care where the idea comes from, who did it best, if it's what I'm concerned. Working with, which ended up in a fire, unfortunately. He had a long metal rod. He was trying to hold it in one hand and saw it back with the other. And he just kept turning. But I said, it won't work. I know I'm new to the job, but that thing in a vice. And he said something to me which annoyed me, but I called him something. And he thumped me. So I hit him with the hacksaw. And that was the end of that job. So I finished.

I went to see the man at the job front. So he had his sign on and he sent jobs in. And he said, what do you want to do? And he was really grateful to me. I said, I want to be a rock and roll star. I want to be famous. And he said, we haven't got any votes for us. Nice man, this.

0: 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And then he went on to be called Meter. He did about two or three gigs. And he faded into obscurity.
1: You see, this means everything.
0: We all choose to say again, I say, you should do it one day. It was one day that they decided to sign us up, and apparently they saw something about the way I was on stage which they liked. They said I had a command of the audience, which was ridiculous, and only about three people in it.

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5: The search for a three-year-old boy who vanished from a Suffolk village remains a missing persons investigation.
6: This is being treated as a missing person investigation at this stage, and there is nothing to indicate anything sinister or any element of criminality has taken place, although we keep an open mind as to the circumstances.
5: That's Superintendent Tom Pearce from Suffolk Police. A massive search operation is underway in Brantham, supported by hundreds of volunteers in the desperate hunt to find toddler Noah. He went missing after a visit to a play area where he became separated from a relative. The Prime Minister, Andy Burnham, has thanked people for their messages of support after the death of his father. He's returned to work today, saying his father, Roy, would have wanted him to be back out there to bring forward the changes that he was always pushed to make. Meanwhile...
7: Well, I understand the strength of feeling, and that's something that is across the country. But the only thing to do is to get the numbers down, the number of crossings down, and they are significantly down. They are now at a 7-year low.
5: It's after the Oxfordshire village of Piddington, which could house more than 1,000 asylum seekers, voted overwhelmingly to become an independent state in a symbolic referendum. And sexism remains a reality for many women at work, even though most men do not believe it is a problem. That's according to new research. A survey found that almost 2 in 3 women say they've encountered sexism regularly, and 1 in 10 experience it every day. And all of Ed Sheeran's Loop Tour supporting acts have dropped out of the remaining dates. It's after US rapper Macklemore was removed from the show over comments he made about Gaza. In a response, Sheeran said his departure from the tour was the promoter's decision and not his. That's the latest from Radio News Hub. I'm Georgia Lee.
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9: This is your weather update.
5: Heavy showers from the northwest to the southeast, breezy and cooler this evening. Lows of 11 degrees

and a very good day to you. Welcome along, Kick Up the 80s it is. I'm Jeff Dawson in the deck chair for the next 60 minutes. So we open up with a track off the Business As Usual album. The wonderful Men At Work, that's Better Than Down Under, that is. Who can it be now? And then Skriddy Palliddy featuring, of course, Green and Would-Be's Pray Like Aretha Franklin. We've got a double-decker coming up for Joe Watson involving Depeche Mode. Got a track for Nick involving The Stranglers. Story on the song comes from Glenn Frey. Cover from Another Brother as Curiosity Killed the Cat does the Doobie Brothers. A double-decker, especially for Patricia in Munich. And we've got interviews. Andy McCluskey from OMD. Nigel Hutchins, one-time manager of The Marquee. And Delametrion as well. And if you want to get in touch, please do so. It's chunkyjeff@gmail.com. That's the email address. chunkyjeff@gmail.com. Right, now, especially for Nick in Derby, he's going to like this. These are Talk Talk.

It's a wonderful Talk Talk playing right here on Kick Up the 80s. Nick, you've got some good choices. That's one. What about this one?

0: There's a couple for you there, Nick. Hope you agree with my choices there. We're Always the Sun from the Stranglers. And hi to the prof and also to Alicia, Miss Israel. Right, we're going to do the quiz.
1: Premiership Pop Quiz. Now, here's Jeff Dorsett.
0: Just heard of something by Billy Idol, but before we get there, three questions for you. Give the answers in about 30 minutes' time. Question number one is a lyric. I want to know the artist and the song. This is the line I'm giving you. I walk into an empty room and my heart goes boom. I walk into an empty room and my heart goes boom. Who is it and what is it? Question number two. Since 1984, what is the band that backs Nick Cave? So what's the name of the backing band for Nick Cave? And question number three. Who wrote State of Independence, a big hit for Donna Summer? So who wrote State of Independence, a big hit for Donna Summer? Now, most people end up playing Rebel Yell or Money Money or White Wedding. I thought we'd play this by Billy Idol, one of the best he ever did. It's called Eyes Without a Face, playing right here on Kick Up the 80s.

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2: Right, this is where we give you a backstory to a particular hit. And this week, we're looking at 1984 for Glenn Frey and The Heat Is On, made number two in America. From the album, The Beverly Hills Cop Soundtrack. Now, MTV was picking up steam at the time in America, and soundtracks like this became heavy rotation. Written by Harold Faudermeyer. Yes, it was. The label MCA asked several rock singers to audition for this. And Glenn Frey got the gig, and it was his biggest hit. It made number two in America, only stopped at getting number one by REO Speedwagon and Can't Fight the Feeling. Glenn actually said that he went to the screening of the movie and the audition, and he saw other people who were there for the audition for the song. Quincy Jones was there, Pointer Sisters and Stevie Wonder. And I never thought, said Glenn, I'd get the job over those guys. I thought it sounded a bit like Huey Lewis and the News. I got paid $15,000 for the whole thing, and it's used in sporting events all over the place. The saxophone's played by David Woodford, who plays for Aerosmith, Rod Stewart, Chris Isaak and Aaron Neville.

So we've got request time here on Kick Up the 80s. Joe Watson, especially for you. Little Birdie tells me you're a big fan of Dave Gahan and Depeche Mode. So grab this one.

0: That's especially for Joe Watson. Depeche Mode, people are people. And if you want to do the same as Joe, all you've got to do is get on the email to chunkyjeff@gmail.com. That's chunkygeoff@gmail.com. Anything from the 80s, and we'll endeavour to do it for you. So thanks very much, Joe. Hopefully you enjoyed that.
1: 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Jeff Dawson, Kick of the 80s.
0: Yeah, now this is where we give you a cover from another brother. The idea here is it's a cover version of a great song from the past done by somebody from the 80s. Well, this is Curiosity Killed the Cat, and they are doing the Doobie Brothers.

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Luther Vandross. 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Plan on kick up the 80s. Got a request? 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
1: Hi, this is Andy McCluskey from the band OMD, and you are listening to Jeff Dorset.
0: Right, and that's why we're going to bring on Andy McCluskey, talking about his early influences right here. Now, what about your early inspirations? I mean, I did see a great comment that said, quote from Andy McCluskey, seeing Kraftwerk at the Liverpool Empire in 1975 was the first day of the rest of my life.
2: Well, strangely enough, although up on Merseyside, yeah, my inspiration, in fact, came from Dusseldorf in Germany, not Merseyside. And Kraftwerk were indeed probably my biggest inspiration. And yes, September 1975, the 11th of September at the Liverpool Empire, and I was sitting in seat Q36. I remember it clearly.

0: That's a great OMD. And souvenir, right? Second, our interviews here. The manager for a good many years of the wonderful club, the Marquee in London, Nigel Hutchins. And he's talking here very much about Marillion.
1: Bands that were on the verge of breaking up for one reason or another in terms of the lack of success, playing at the Marquee almost as a last throw of the dice, and it happens, and somebody in the audience spots it and they sign them up.
2: Wrapping all that up into one band would be probably Marillion, who had been playing at sort of Friars and places like that in the sort of home counties. And David Stops, who's a friend and manages Friars, and incidentally managed Howard Jones as well. He was briefly a manager of Marillion, who, and they came and they did a support act with somebody or other, a girl I think it may have been, and I was standing in the bar with a good friend of mine, John Arneson, who was part of the management of Status Quo across the road from the Marquee, and we sort of saw this band, and from the bar we thought, bloody hell, that's they're phenomenal, they're incredible. John ended up managing them for years, and I gave them loads of residencies and gigs at the Marquee, and before you know it, they took off. But they worked really hard at it, because they would bring two or three coach loads of people with them, and make sure that it was, you know, well attended, and ditto with Howard Jones. When you're speaking to him this afternoon, I'm sure he'll qualify that with me.

0: just in front of absolute mod classic coming your way. Before we get into that, let's give the answer to the quiz. Hopefully you managed to get 3 out of 3. Question number one was a lyric. I want to know the artist and the song. The line I gave you, I walk into an empty room and my heart goes boom. Who is it and what is it? It's the Eurythmics, There Must Be an Angel. Question number two, since 1984, what has been the backing band for Nick Cave? They are called the Bad Seeds. And question number three, who wrote State of Independence, the big hit for Donna Summer? It was written by the combination of Vangelis and John Anderson out of Yes. So if you got that, Vangelis and John Anderson, Bad Seeds for Nick Cave and Eurythmics, There Must Be an Angel, give yourselves a nice little pat on the back.
1: This is the modern world.
2: Jeff Dorsett, New Wave and

cutting crew playing right there. One hit wonder as far as I was concerned on Kick Up the 80s, but a good one. Just Died in Your Arms. Now, especially for Patricia, Miss Croatia, living in Munich, wanted something by David Bowie. Let's go with this.

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1: The search for a three-year-old boy who vanished from a Suffolk village remains a missing persons investigation.
2: This is being treated as a missing person investigation at this stage, and there is nothing to indicate anything sinister or any element of criminality has taken place, although we keep an open mind as to the circumstances.
1: That's Superintendent Tom Pearce from Suffolk Police. A massive search operation is underway in Brantham, supported by hundreds of volunteers in the desperate hunt to find toddler Noah. He went missing after a visit to a play area where he became separated from a relative. The Prime Minister, Andy Burnham, has thanked people for their messages of support after the death of his father. He's returned to work today, saying his father, Roy, would have wanted him to be back out there to bring forward the changes that he was always pushed to make. Meanwhile...
3: Well, I understand the strength of feeling, and that's something that is across the country. But the only thing to do is to get the numbers down, the number of crossings down, and they are significantly down. They are now at a 7-year low.
1: It's after the Oxfordshire village of Piddington, which could house more than 1,000 asylum seekers, voted overwhelmingly to become an independent state in a symbolic referendum. And sexism remains a reality for many women at work, even though most men do not believe it is a problem. That's according to new research. A survey found that almost 2 in 3 women say they've encountered sexism regularly, and 1 in 10 experience it every day. And all of Ed Sheeran's Loop Tour supporting acts have dropped out of the remaining dates. It's after US rapper Macklemore was removed from the show over comments he made about Gaza. In a response, Sheeran said his departure from the tour was the promoter's decision and not his. That's the latest from Radio News Hub. I'm Georgia Lee.
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5: This is your weather update.
1: Heavy showers from the northwest to the southeast, breezy and cooler this evening. Lows of 11 degrees Celsius.
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7: Hugh Jackman stars in new thriller film The Death of Robin Hood, a dark adaptation that follows an older Robin who is tormented by his past killings and is living in self-imposed exile. You can catch it in cinemas on the 4th of September.
8: How many are there?
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7: Ryan Reynolds and Kenneth Branagh form an unlikely duo in new action comedy film May Day, out on Apple TV on the 4th of September. 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
13: Sure is. Hello, everyone, and welcome along to the program. So happy to be with you on this great station and bringing you music from the last two. I nearly said 2 decades, it's 5 decades. I meant to say it's a 2-hour program and bringing you music from the last 5 decades. No, I got it right. Anyway, hope you can keep it here. If you're brand new to us, an even bigger welcome along. It's great to have your company. And we have a couple of little interesting features on the program as well. We have half an hour of feel-good, easy listening music. We call that Relaxing Chill. It's in the final 30 minutes of the programme. We'll have a song from either Sting or from his band, The Police. And we'll have a song from an up-and-coming artist trying to get a break in the music world and in the radio world. And of course, not forgetting about our same word, different tune part of the programme. Each and every week, I pick one word from a well-known song title, and I find that same word in several other song titles, and I play them for you during the course of the programme. And if that is not enough for you, we have music, as I say, that's just off the scale good. Let's get it underway with David Bowie.

just wonderful to hear that song anytime from the 1980s and from the album Modern Love. Or was it? Yeah, Let's Dance, I think it was called. Anyway, I'm totally confused, but I do know it's top quality music from David Bowie, and that's called China Girl. Hello, everyone, again, and I hope you're in good form and that everything is going A-OK in your life. This is a weekly program we do for you, and yeah, it covers music from the 70s right up to the present day. That one from the 1980s, and this one a little bit newer from Sheryl Crow.

0: Well, that's one I haven't heard for quite a long time, and maybe you're the same. And it's a really good song from Sheryl Crow, and My Favorite Mistake, right here on this week's edition of 50 Years in Rolling. Yeah, we're only two songs in. It's time. It's time. It's time.
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from a 1983 album called Cargo, one of the hit singles from that album. It's Men at Work from Down Under, and It's a Mistake. Yes, indeed, on the programme this week, mistake is the same word, a different tune part of the programme. Not too many words or song titles with mistake in the title, but I found a few of them, and you'll just have to listen to two, and we still have a few more to listen to as well. And here's one you don't hear that often, and it's a great song from Boy George and Culture Club. This is called Mistake Number 3.

Well, isn't that some song by Culture Club? That's called Mistake Number 3. And I don't think I've made any mistakes so far. I hope you're enjoying this part of the programme. Same word, a different tune. We do it each and every week where I pick one word from a well-known song title and I find it in loads of other song titles. And here's another one from James Blunt. It's called Same Mistake.

Well, I think he's very much underrated as an artist. What a voice he has. That's James Blunt and his contribution to Same Word, different tune part of the programme, with a song called Same Mistake. Now, this next lady I hadn't come across before, but she has a really good voice as well. Her name is Mimi Webb, and this was a minor hit for her a number of years ago, and it's simply titled Mistake.

Well, you know, I kind of remember that song at all. It was a hit, a minor hit back in 2020. Great song, though. Really catchy stuff there from Paloma Faith and Jonas Blue. And that song is called Mistakes. Yeah, I think we've about two or three more, and I'm really enjoying it because you get the, or at least I'm getting to hear songs that I haven't heard before, and I hope it's the same case with you. And that includes this next one from an artist. He's kind of a rapper and has a voice as well. He simply goes by NF. So if you haven't heard of him before, see what you think of Mistake.

Wow and wow again. That's really good. From a gentleman that goes by his initials NF. He comes from the United States of America and he has kind of a Christian background as well. And hence, he raps and he doesn't use obscenities or bad language, which is great because I'd probably play a lot more rap music only for the fact that they do tend to kind of swear a bit. And sure, we don't need that kind of thing. We have enough of it going on around us. We're just here for the pure good music. And that's why I really enjoyed that song from NF and it was called Mistakes. And we have one more in this part of the program and it's from Maroon 5. And this is Beautiful Mistakes.

0: Well, it's the second song with rap included in it, and it's the eighth song with the word mistake included in it as well. Completing this part of the programme, same word, different tune. There goes Maroon 5 and getting a help from Megan Thee Stallion. And that is Beautiful Mistakes. Yeah, we still have great music coming up from the last five decades. We'll have something from Sting. We'll have a new piece of music coming up from an unknown recording artist. And don't forget as well, we will have Relax and Chill. But the music continues right now.
1: 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Play the classic.

Well, are you sitting down? Because you will need to be when I tell you how old that song is. Can't believe it's from 1998. It only seems like yesterday we were listening to it from Jennifer Page and a great old song she had out back then called Crush. And you think that's old? Well, it ain't nothing compared to this one.

Do they make him like that anymore? I don't think so. Great to hear that one again from Journey. And that's called A Girl Can't Help It, right here on this week's edition of 50 Years and Rolling. Just reminding you again, we still have a tune from Sting or The Police. We still have new music from an up-and-coming artist. And we still have Relax and Chill. Not to mention the best music from the last five decades. Here's Dua.

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1: The search for a three-year-old boy who vanished from a Suffolk village remains a missing persons investigation. Superintendent Tom Pearce is from Suffolk Police.
2: We continue to call on local residents to please check your gardens, sheds and outbuildings or any other place a child may be hidden or sought shelter. Please also review CCTV of doorbell cameras and for motorists travelling in and around Brantham to review any dash cam footage.
1: The boy went missing after a visit to a play area in the village where he became separated from a relative. An Oxfordshire village has voted overwhelmingly to become an independent state in a symbolic referendum. The people of Piddington have voted after the government announced plans to house over 1,000 male asylum seekers at a nearby former military base. Tim McNally is the Piddington Parish Council chair.
3: On the 3rd of July, when we started this process, we went into this village hall as what we call the underdogs, not knowing how we were going to go forward and actually fight against this plan. We had a plucky idea.
1: The Prime Minister, Andy Burnham, says his father, Roy, would have wanted him to be back out there and bring forward changes that he was always pushed to make. He shared his gratitude for messages of support after the death of his father. The King has expressed his admiration and appreciation for all those who helped tackle wildfires around the UK this summer. Charles met some of the volunteers, firefighters and landowners involved in tackling a major wildfire in the Cairngorms in Scotland this afternoon. And playwright and novelist Bonnie Greer has died, aged 77. Her husband, David Hutchins, announced the news. He says it's after a brief illness. In a tribute to her, he says she was his partner, confidant and inspiration, and feels profoundly privileged to have shared his life with her. That's the latest from Radio News Hub. I'm Georgia Lee.
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6: This is your weather update.
1: A breezy and cooler evening, heavy showers from the northwest to the southeast, lows of 11 degrees Celsius.
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8: Hugh Jackman stars in new thriller film The Death of Robin Hood, a dark adaptation that follows an older Robin who is tormented by his past killings and is living in self-imposed exile. You can catch it in cinemas on the 4th of September.
9: How many are there?
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8: Ryan Reynolds and Kenneth Branagh form an unlikely duo in new action comedy film May Day, out on Apple TV on the 4th of September. Set during the Cold War, Reynolds gets trapped behind enemy lines and has no choice but to team up with eccentric ex-KGB agent played by Branagh.
11: What is with all the American stuff?
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14: And into the second half of the programme we go for this week as well. Do hope you're enjoying the tune so far. Still an hour of action-packed stuff coming up. And up next, one of the regulars in the programme, it's music from The Police.
6: This is Leo Kirby.

Well, I was rather surprised when Sting wrote that song and called it Message in a Bottle, because it should be called Sending Out an SOS. He says it or sings it enough during the song, but what an all-time classic from the 1979 album Regatta de Blanc. One of the hit singles from that album, and one of the regulars we do on 50 Years and Rolling is play music from either Sting or from his band The Police, and there they go with Message in a Bottle. That was a huge number one back in 1979, and this is a huge number one this year and last year, and it's going to be the biggest selling song of the decade and still one of my favorites as well. It's Sam and Olivia.

Well, for me, Sam, the only way you effed up that song was by using the F word 3 or 4 times during it. Absolutely no need for such a class tune. And thank goodness we got a clean version for you on the show. Still worth a listen, though. Sam Fender, Olivia Dean, and Rain Me In. I do hope you are enjoying the music so far. And if you're a bit of an 80s fan, you will love this one. It's on extended play as well. It's from 1983 from Womack and Womack.

0: Actually, you couldn't be cutting that short. An all-time classic, as I say, from the year 1983 on extended play as well. That's Womack and Womack with Love Wars. Well, what this station likes to do, as does this program as well, is try and help up-and-coming artists get a break in the music world. And my hope is someone out there may well be listening. Well, I hope there's loads listening, but someone in the music world with a bit of influence will hear a new recording artist on this show and on this station and say to themselves, do you know something? They sound really good. I'm going to get in touch with them and see if we can help them with their music and promote them and maybe get a hit single. So I encourage up-and-coming recording artists to drop me an MP3 of their work each and every week if you can. Well, I mean, you know, once off, but I'm just saying, if you're recording artists, anyway, I'm getting tongue-tied. But all you have to do, drop me an MP3 of your work. I'll have a listen to it. And if I think it's good enough for your ears, the listeners out there, the important ones, well, then I will play it. 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And this week we're heading off to Israel to take a tune from a gentleman by the name of Gilad and see what you think of his latest offering.
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Wow, really great stuff there from a guy by the name of Gilad, and he comes from Israel. He's does a little touch of Mick Hucknall, I reckon, about his voice. Anyway, really like that, and I hope you do as well. That's called Making Up on this week's edition of 50 Years and Rolling. We are getting rapidly closer to relaxing chill. That's when I play 30 minutes of feel-good, easy listening music for you. And it's coming up right after Robert Palmer. Thank you.

0: 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Your relaxing music mix.
1: Yeah, it's time we did have a bit of relax and chill for the next 30 minutes. In fact, the final section of the programme, it's all about the feel-good, easy listening music for you. And my hope is that you can take a bit of time out for yourself, a bit of you time. If it's only 5 minutes, who cares? Well, just get some time for yourself and for your brain and let the music work its wonders. And let's kick it off right now with Rod Stewart.

That's from a 2001 beautiful piece of music there from Rod Stewart and the Helicopter Girl. Who is the Helicopter Girl? Well, she comes from Perth in Scotland, and her name is Jackie Joyce, and that's the title she goes by. Hasn't she some voice as well? And some combination there. Great to hear it again. A song called Don't Come Around Here. And no, I'm not going back the same word, different tune, but I just couldn't let it pass. Have to play this one from Tom Petty and the Heartbreakers, because it's cold. Don't Come Around Here as well.

Well, I know it might be only part easy listening. It's great stuff, though, from Tom Petty from the 1980s, and Don't Come Around Here. And as I say, we're not going back to same word, a different tune part of the programme. We already did that, but I just had to link those two songs together. It's a must. Now then, speaking of musts, we're going back and we're going to play some brand new music from an up-and-coming artist trying to get a break in the radio world and in the music world. And this guy comes from Wales. It's a great voice. His name is Frank Isaac. And this is his brand new offering, My Garden Angel.

Well, I hope this radio station is still the one and this here programme is still the one as well. It's 50 years in rolling. You're on the final piece of it we call Relaxing Chill. And that's the type of music we play during the 30 minutes from Shania Twain. And you're still the one. Still time for a couple of more tunes. This is one you're going to know for sure. A big number one from back in the 70s.

don't get to hear that version of a super classic so often on the radio. I've changed that, and I hope you enjoyed it. From, was it 1976? I know, it's frightening. It's Chicago, and If You Leave Me Now. Well, I actually have to leave you now, as much as I hate doing it. But the good news is I'm back, same time, same place, next week for yet another edition of 50 Years and Rolling. It's been my pleasure bringing you the music for the last 2 hours. And yeah, thank you so much for loaning me your ears, and I hope we give you some musical pleasure for those earlobes. That's what we try and do here, and please do keep it now on this station, because right after me there's more music programs coming up to entertain you. Gonna leave you with this one from the 1980s. I play it every so often, I just find it such a magical tune, from China Crisis, and it's called Christian. Bye now.

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1: The search for a three-year-old boy who vanished from a Suffolk village remains a missing persons investigation.
2: This is being treated as a missing person investigation at this stage, and there is nothing to indicate anything sinister or any element of criminality has taken place, although we keep an open mind as to the circumstances.
1: That's Superintendent Tom Pierce from Suffolk Police. A massive search operation is underway in Brantham, supported by hundreds of volunteers in the desperate hunt to find toddler Noah. The Oxfordshire village of Piddington has voted to become an independent state following government plans to house over 1,000 asylum seekers in a nearby former military base. Andy Burnham says the government are trying to ensure a fair plan.
3: We also made a commitment to people to end the use of hotels to house refugees and asylum seekers, and that commitment needs to be honoured, and I think the vast majority of people say, yeah, that really does need to proceed.
1: The government will not take risks with people's living standards in the budget next month. That's what the Prime Minister, Andy Burnham, has said after official figures showed another jump in inflation. The Office for National Statistics revealed that inflation accelerated to a five-month high of 3.1% last month, as higher fuel prices and airfares pushed up the cost of living for Britons. Two senior army officers have been cleared of allegations that they failed to properly deal with abuse allegations made by 19-year-old soldier Jaisley Beck. 5 months before Beck took her own life, she confided in Colonel Samantha Shepherd and Major James Hook about the inappropriate behaviour from another officer. Judge Advocate General Edward Leigard said there was insufficient evidence for the conviction of either defendant. And the King has expressed his admiration and appreciation for all those who helped tackle wildfires around the UK this summer. Charles met some of the volunteers, firefighters and landowners involved in tackling a major wildfire in the Cairngorms in Scotland this afternoon. That's the latest from Radio News Hub. I'm Georgia Lee.
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1: A breezy and cooler evening, heavy showers from the northwest to the southeast, lows of 11 degrees Celsius.
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Hi and welcome to the Sensational 70s with me, Gord Cooper. You didn't have to be in the 70s to enjoy today's show. I can guarantee that you will know most of the songs, even if you were born in the 80s or 90s. 2000s? Possibly not quite so many, but you should still recognise some of them. They've either continually been played on the radio or they've been covered by sort of modern artists. So you can still recognise most of them. Anyway, start off today's show with Chrissie Hynde and the Pretenders with Kid. This one everybody knows, whether you were born in the 70s or not. This is Batman Turner Overdrive.

A nice mixture to start off today's show. But the 70s were like that. There was a mixture. There was all types of genres. There was very few genres that were invented before the 70s that didn't resurrect themselves in the 70s. We had reggae, we had glam, we had disco, we had folk, we had rock, we had pop, we had ballads, you name it, it was there. But you've just heard ELO, or the Electric Light Quartet, or put your teeth in, Gord, Electric Light Orchestra. That's a mouthful. And no wonder they were called ELO with Don't Bring Me Down. Before that, Blondie. Debbie Harry, of course, singing with Heart of Glass. Batman Turner Overdrive, that everybody knows the song, whether they were born in the 70s or not. And starting off today's show with the Pretenders with Kid.

Queen and We Will Rock You brings us more or less the halfway stage of today's show. The show, of course, being the sensation of 70s with me, Gord Cooper. And I like the 70s music, or I've always liked the 70s music, but I like the 70s music when I'm doing a radio show because they're still quite short. So I can cram in a few extra tracks than I normally would if I was doing a sort of an 80s or a 90s decade show. And normally I can get about sort of 14 or 15 tracks. In the 70s, I can only get about 15 or 16, which adds to the pleasure if I can squeeze more tracks in. I try to keep the gas in as down to as minimal as I can because I realise and appreciate that the music is a lot more important than I will ever be.

There I was going on about how unimportant I am and the music is a lot more important, and it is, but my role is to tell you what those tracks are, and if I don't even do that, my job is even less important. And I forgot to tell you what the last lot of tracks were. Hence we coming on a bit suddenly. A little bit of air guitar there with Rainbow and All Night Long. Before that we had Queen, We Will Rock You, which is what I told you. Before that we had Gary Numan, or I think he was as those days, a Tubeway Army with Our Friends Electric. And before that we had Elton John from his album Goodbye Yellow Brick Road and Saturday Night's All Right for Fighting. Let's get back with a little bit of Susie and the Banshees.

We've got a very fluid playlist today in respect that I've no idea what's coming up after about two tracks ahead. It's a bit like a game of chess that you're thinking four or five moves ahead. Shall I put that one in? Shall I put that one in? Mainly because I haven't got enough music to start with on the show, so I'm filling it up. I'm filling the gaps up as we go along. But it's no problem. You won't notice any difference. I shouldn't really have told you, because now you will be listening out to see if there's any difference. So you've just heard The Clash, of course, and London Calling. Before that, Buggles and Video Killed the Radio Star. Status Quo, who were rocking all over the world, and Susie and the Banshees, as I said, with Hong Kong Garden.

0: that's it. We're more or less at the end of today's show. It's been a cracker. Were the cracks in the seams apparent? I once had told you that I was playing on a wing and a prayer. I think I managed to get away with it. If I hadn't said anything at all, I would have probably have got away with it totally. You've just heard Alessi with O'Laurie, and then before that we had The Police, of course, with Message in a Bottle. I'm going to finish off with a little bit of Boney M and Mar Baker. Hopefully you've enjoyed my selection enough to join me same time, same place, same channel next week. So until then, bye for now, and keep smiling.
1: Freeze! I'm Mar Baker. Put your hands in the air and give me all your money.
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1: The body of a child has been found in the search for three-year-old Noah Woods. He went missing from the village of Brantham in Suffolk yesterday. He'd been visiting a play area when he became separated from a relative.
2: This involves difficult decisions. It's about fairness across the country. It's difficult, and obviously I will look at the issues being raised.
1: That's Prime Minister Andy Burnham on Oxfordshire Village Piddington's vote to become an independent state. The result follows government plans to house over 1,000 asylum seekers in a nearby former military base. There's a huge divide in the UK in the availability of suitable jobs for young people across the UK. That's according to the IPPR, who say some areas have just 46 vacancies per every 1,000 young people. The think tank warns the high numbers of youth not in education or training can't be solved without creating opportunities in the places that lack them. Avni Monjaria is their spokesperson.
3: When you kind of accumulate all of that into the impact on the nation, the first thing is that these things become entrenched. And so the longer that a 16 to 24-year-old is out of the labour market, the less likely it is that they will work in the future.
1: Two senior officers who let down teenage soldier Jaisley Beck have been cleared of all charges. Judge Advocate General Edward Leigard said there was insufficient evidence in the case of them failing to deal with abuse allegations. The 19-year-old took her life 5 months after confiding in Colonel Samantha Shepherd and Major James Hook about inappropriate behaviour from another officer. And Ozzy Osbourne's final performance with Black Sabbath will be shown in cinemas next month. The singer died aged 76 in July last year, just 2 weeks after his Back to the Beginning farewell concert in Birmingham, his hometown. The film will be released on October 28th in cinemas worldwide. That's the latest from Radio News Hub. I'm Georgia Lee.
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6: This is your weather update.
1: A breezy and cooler evening, heavy showers from the northwest to the southeast, lows of 11 degrees Celsius.
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8: Saoirse Ronan's Bad Apples follows a school teacher who, when pushed to her limit, locks up her most misbehaving student in her basement. A dark comedy with the emphasis on dark. Make sure you catch it in a full cinema with a big group, starting from the 18th of September.
9: Investigations continue into the disappearance of Danny Carter.
10: 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No? All right.
8: For something even more sinister, Resident Evil is back for a second reboot and the eighth film overall in the franchise. Zach Cregger of Barbarian and Weapons fame is in the director's seat, so expect some top-notch scares. Also in cinemas on the 18th of September.
11: Hi, here is Michelle. Leave a message.
12: Hey, baby, I'm really sorry that we got disconnected earlier. Some things have happened, and I can't get a hold of police.
8: And finally, to catch a breather, Shaun the Sheep, the Beast of Mossy Bottom, is also in cinemas on the 18th. In a Halloween special, Shaun becomes a mad scientist to save the farm's pumpkin patch, and things go from bad to worse when a wild beast is found roaming in the nearby woods. That's your latest entertainment roundup.

Well, that was Threshold and Flags and Footprints getting us started on another edition of the Rock Solid Radio Show. My name is Fred Setters. I will be your congenial host for the next 2 hours as we bring you the very finest in classic, progressive and blues rock music. We will also have today's Power Connection. That is three songs, actually, which have either a tenuous or very obvious link to each other. I won't tell you what it is until the end of the show, so I will leave you to guess it. No prizes, no money. It's just a little bit of fun and to test your musical knowledge. So sit back, strap in, and enjoy the music. This one is Rainbow and Street of Dreams.

was Richie Blackmore's Rainbow and Street of Dreams, taken from the album Bent Out of Shape, if I'm not wrong. It's time for this on the show.

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1: Yes, it's time once again for today's Power Connection. Three songs which are inextricably linked by something logical, illogical, or purely something that I've made up. So I hope that you enjoy today's challenge. I'm going to start with this one. Taking you way back to 1969, this is Led Zeppelin and A Whole Lot of Love.

0: put together by the former keyboard player from Thin Lizzy, Darren Wharton. The name of the band was Dare, and that track was called Abandon. If you just tuned in, a very warm welcome to the Rock Solid Radio Show with me, Fred Setters. Still loads of great music to come on the programme, so don't go anywhere.
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a band that hail from Fort Worth, Texas. Two of the founding members originally got together when they met each other at an open mic night and discovered they had a similar taste in music. You never know quite where those evenings are going to take you. The name of the band is Quaker City Nighthawks, and that was Suit in the Back. This is the Chris Barris Band.

Taking you back to 1983 for some unashamed big hair metal. That was Twisted Sister and You Can't Stop Rock and Roll. Also in 1983, these three gentlemen released this.

0: was ZZ Top and TV Dinners, taken from the excellent album Eliminator. Coming up next on today's edition of the Rock Solid Radio Show, a controversial Genesis album that certainly divided the fans.
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It divided opinion when it came out in 1983. That was Genesis. Yes, the album with the blocks on the front, and I could never tell what they were for years. And then I suddenly remembered that it reminded me of one of my children's toys. It was a sort of like a round puzzle thing, which you fit various different yellow shaped blocks into it. If you're a parent out there, you probably know exactly what I'm talking about. That was Just a Job to Do. As I say, divided opinion. You either liked it or you hated it. Bit of a Marmite album. Now, it's time for the second one in today's Power Connection.

0: show!
1: Yes, the second track in today's Power Connection. The first one that we played for you right at the start of the show was Whole Lotta Love by Led Zeppelin. And this one is from Status Quo. This is Caroline. Going to give you a clue here, and all that I will say is 1985.

on the album of the same name. That was Meatloaf and Midnight at the Lost and Found. And before that, we had Caroline from Status Quo, the second in today's Power Connection. And as I say, the clue that I'm giving you to link the two tracks is 1985. I'll be playing the third one in the connection a little bit later on in the second hour of the programme. This is Massive Wagons, and they're headed back to the stack.

Maximum Attack there from Massive Wagons as they took it back to the stack. We're going to finish off the first hour of today's edition of the Rock Solid Radio Show with a little bit of prog from Mostly Autumn. This is Wild Eyed Skies.

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1: The body of a child has been found in the search for three-year-old Noah Woods. The toddler, who was partially deaf and blind, went missing during a visit to a playground in Brantham, Suffolk, yesterday. Superintendent Tom Pearce is from Suffolk Police.
2: We have been overwhelmed by the outpouring of public support and people putting on their boots to help us with the search. As a parent myself, I completely understand why people would want to help. And such a response is one that typifies the strong sense of community and the heartwarming nature of Suffolk people.
1: The Oxfordshire village of Piddington has voted to become an independent state following government plans to house over 1,000 asylum seekers in a former military base nearby. Andy Burnham says the government are trying to ensure a fair plan.
3: We also made a commitment to people to end the use of hotels to house refugees and asylum seekers, and that commitment needs to be honoured, and I think the vast majority of people say, yeah, that really does need to proceed.
1: Two senior army officers have been cleared of allegations that they failed to properly deal with abuse allegations made by 19-year-old soldier Jaisley Beck. 5 months before Beck took her own life, she confided in them about inappropriate behaviour from her line manager. Beck's mother, Leanne McCready, says she will never forget that one of the first people who Jaisley spoke to thought she was making up a serious allegation to get out of exercise. The King has expressed his admiration and appreciation for all those who helped tackle wildfires around the UK this summer. Charles met some of the volunteers, firefighters and landowners involved in tackling a major wildfire in the Cairngorms in Scotland this afternoon. And playwright and novelist Bonnie Greer has died, aged 77. Her husband, David Hutchins, announced the news. He says it's after a brief illness. That's the latest from Radio News Hub. I'm Georgia Lee.
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6: This is your weather update.
1: Tomorrow, rain will clear in the south by early afternoon. Elsewhere, sunny spells and showers. Highs of 20 degrees Celsius.

0: Dr. Ronan's Bad Apples follows a school teacher who, when pushed to her limit, locks up her most misbehaving student in her basement. A dark comedy with the emphasis on dark. Make sure you catch it in a full cinema with a big group, starting from the 18th of September.
1: Investigations continue into the disappearance of Danny Carter.
2: Is anyone feeling sad or anxious? No? All right.
0: For something even more sinister, Resident Evil is back for a second reboot and the eighth film overall in the franchise. Zach Cregger of Barbarian and Weapons fame is in the director's seat, so expect some top-notch scares. Also in cinemas on the 18th of September.
3: Hi, here is Michelle. Leave a message.
4: Hey, baby, I'm really sorry that we got disconnected earlier. Some things have happened, and I can't get a hold of police.
0: And finally, to catch a breather, Shaun the Sheep, the Beast of Mossy Bottom, is also in cinemas on the 18th. In a Halloween special, Shaun becomes a mad scientist to save the farm's pumpkin patch, and things go from bad to worse when a wild beast is found roaming in the nearby woods. That's your latest entertainment roundup. I'm...
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Taking you back to 1971 with Jefferson Airplane there and the unmistakable vocals of Grace Slick and Lawman. Welcome along to the second hour of today's edition of the Rock Solid Radio Show, where we bring you a further 60 minutes of the best in blues, classic and progressive rock music. We're going to go back into the 1960s now with a track from Peter Green's Fleetwood Mac. This is Rollin' Man.

on the Rock Solid Radio Show. That was Billy Squire and Rock Me Tonight. Before that, we had a little bit of Fleetwood Mac and Rolling Man. Now to a track from a band called Tax the Heat. This was taken from their debut album. This is called Highway Home.

0: from the album Fed to the Lions. That was American Man, Tax the Heat and Highway Home. Coming next on the Rock Solid Radio Show, we're going to have to deal with the preacher.
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2: The old man's going to knock on the sky. 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

taking you way back to 1975 from their album Straight Shooter. That was Bad Company and Deal With The Preacher. Now to a collaboration between English musician Stephen Wilson and Israeli musician Aviv Geffen. They got together and formed a project called Blackfield, and this is taken from their self-titled debut album, which was released back in 2004. This is Scars.

album art may be a JPEG, the concerts definitely lip-synced. But the spontaneity of classic rock

Lovely version of Rush's Mystic Rhythms. That was a young lady called Leonie Jane Kennedy, who I first came across when she was playing support for a Rush tribute act that I went to see called Moving Pictures. She's released a couple of albums. That one was taken from an album she released back in 2023 called New World Woman. That was Mystic Rhythms. That was Leonie Jane Kennedy. Really recommend you get hold of that album. It's really, really good. Okay, from something gentle to a bit of space rock now, this is Hawkwind and Prometheus.

0: still smoking something after all these years. That was Hawkwind and Prometheus. We're going to head into the last part of today's edition of the Rock Solid Radio Show. In just one song's time, we will have the third in today's Power Connection. Giving you two songs, going to play you the third. Have you got the link yet?
1: The greatest hits of all time. Really?

Yes, it's the third track on today's Power Connection. At the start of the show, I played You Whole Lot of Love by Led Zeppelin. I then played Caroline by Status Quo with the clue of 1985. And the final clue in today's Power Connection is that it was a day when the world came together.

a new band I've not come across before, a prog duo called Storm Diva. It's the second single taken from their debut album that is called Free. I'll be telling you the answer to today's power connection after this one from Tesla.

That was Tesla and Modern Day Cowboy. Right, time for me to reveal the answer to today's Power Connection. First track I played you was Whole Lotta Love, Led Zeppelin. The second was Caroline by Status Quo. The third was Pinball Wizard by The Hue, by The Who. And the two clues that I gave you were 1985, and it was the day when the world came together. I am, of course, talking about Live Aid in 1985. All three bands featured at that wonderful concert. You had Status Quo famously opening at Wembley Stadium. You had Led Zeppelin, who were joined by Phil Collins on the day at the performance in Philadelphia. And you also had The Who with Pinball Wizard. And we'll be having another Power Connection on the next edition of the Rock Solid Radio Show. Today, I leave you with Canadian prog band Mystery and a track called The Inner Journey. This is Fred Setters saying take care, and we'll see you next time.

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1: The body of a child has been found in the search for three-year-old Noah Woods. The toddler, who was partially deaf and blind, went missing during a visit to a playground in Brantham, Suffolk, yesterday. Superintendent Tom Pearce is from Suffolk Police.
2: We have been overwhelmed by the outpouring of public support and people putting on their boots to help us with the search. As a parent myself, I completely understand why people would want to help. And such a response is one that typifies the strong sense of community and the heartwarming nature of Suffolk people.
1: The Oxfordshire village of Piddington has voted to become an independent state following government plans to house over 1,000 asylum seekers in a former military base nearby. Andy Burnham says the government are trying to ensure a fair plan.
3: We also made a commitment to people to end the use of hotels to house refugees and asylum seekers, and that commitment needs to be honoured, and I think the vast majority of people say, yeah, that really does need to proceed.
1: Two senior army officers have been cleared of allegations that they failed to properly deal with abuse allegations made by 19-year-old soldier Jaisley Beck. 5 months before Beck took her own life, she confided in them about inappropriate behaviour from her line manager. Beck's mother, Leanne McCready, says she will never forget that one of the first people who Jaisley spoke to thought she was making up a serious allegation to get out of exercise. The King has expressed his admiration and appreciation for all those who helped tackle wildfires around the UK this summer. Charles met some of the volunteers, firefighters and landowners involved in tackling a major wildfire in the Cairngorms in Scotland this afternoon. And playwright and novelist Bonnie Greer has died, aged 77. Her husband, David Hutchins, announced the news. He says it's after a brief illness. That's the latest from Radio News Hub. I'm Georgia Lee.
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1: Tomorrow, rain will clear in the south by early afternoon. Elsewhere, sunny spells and showers. Highs of 20 degrees Celsius.
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8: Saoirse Ronan's Bad Apples follows a school teacher who, when pushed to her limit, locks up her most misbehaving student in her basement. A dark comedy with the emphasis on dark. Make sure you catch it in a full cinema with a big group, starting from the 18th of September.
9: Investigations continue into the disappearance of Danny Carter.
10: Is anyone feeling sad or anxious? No?
8: All right. For something even more sinister, Resident Evil is back for a second reboot and the eighth film overall in the franchise. Zach Cregger of Barbarian and Weapons fame is in the director's seat, so expect some top-notch scares. Also in cinemas on the 18th of September.
11: Hi, here is Michelle. Leave a message.
12: Hey, baby, I'm really sorry that we got disconnected earlier. Some things have happened, and I can't get a hold of police.
8: And finally, to catch a breather, Shaun the Sheep, the Beast of Mossy Bottom, is also in cinemas on the 18th. In a Halloween special, Shaun becomes a mad scientist to save the farm's pumpkin patch, and things go from bad to worse when a wild beast is found roaming in the nearby woods. That's your latest entertainment roundup. I'm...
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0: Welcome to another edition of the Classic Chart Rundown with me, Dave Marley, where today we're concentrating on the chart of September 1968. Kicking off the show today, brand new at number 20, a new entry for Leapy Lee and Little Arrows. And it's down from last week's number 15 to this week's
1: number 19
0: for the Kinks.

0: And so the Kinks fall down four spaces from last week's 15 to this week's 19 with Days. And it's up one space from last week's 19 to this week's
1: number 18
0: for Otis Redding.

0: stole love. Pretty little thing, let me light the candle called Mama. I'm so hot to hell and I, yes I am.
1: Otis Redding standing at this week's number 18, up from last week's 19 with Hard to Handle, and it's down from last week's number 13 to this week's
2: number 17
1: for Dusty Springfield.

0: And so Dusty Springfield falls down four spaces from last week's 13 to this week's 17 with I Close My Eyes and Count to 10. And it's down two spaces from last week's 14 to this week's
1: number 16
0: for Des O'Connor.

0: So it falls down two spaces from last week's 14 to this week's 16 for Des O'Connor and I Pretend as we continue the countdown of September 1968. And at this week's
1: number 15,
0: it's a brand new entry for the Union Gap.

0: us up. Brand new entry at this week's number 15 for Gary Puckett and the Union Gap with Lady Willpower. And it's a climber of four spaces from last week's number 18 to this week's
1: number 14
0: for Mama Cass.
2: And now to sing this lovely bell.

0: Cass climbs from last week's number 18 to this week's 14 with Dream a Little Dream of Me as we continue the countdown for the charts of September 1968. And it's down from last week's number 10 to this week's
1: number 13
0: for Sly and the Family Stone.

0: And so Sly and the Family Stone fall down three spaces from last week's number 10 to this week's 13 with Dance to the Music. And at this week's
1: number 12,
0: it's a non-mover for Bruce Chanel.

0: And so this week's number 12, a non-mover for Bruce Chanel and Keep On, and it's falling down from last week's number 9 to this week's
1: number 11
0: for Herman's Hermit.

0: And so Herman's Hermits fall down from last week's number 9 to this week's number 11 with Sunshine Girl as we step inside the top 10 of September 1968. And it's a climb of 6 spaces from last week's number 16 to this week's
1: number 10
0: for Canned Heat.

0: And so can he climb from last week's number 16 to this week's number 10 with On The Road Again. And it's a fall of five spaces from last week's number 4 to this week's
1: number 9
0: for Tommy James and the Shondells.

0: And so Tommy James and the Shondells fall down five spaces from last week's number four to this week's number nine with Money Money. And it's another fall of two spaces from last week's number six to this week's
1: number eight
0: for the crazy world of Arthur Brown.
2: I am the god of hellfire and I bring you

0: And so the crazy world of Arthur Brown fall down from last week's number 6 to this week's number 8 with Fire. And it's a climb of 4 spaces from last week's 11 to this week's
1: number 7
0: for Johnny Nash.

0: And so Johnny Nash climbs four spaces from last week's number 11 to this week's number 7 with Hold Me Tight as we continue the chart countdown for September 1968. And it's a climb of one space from last week's number 7 to this week's
1: number 6
0: for Amen Corner.

0: And so I'm in corner, climb one space from last week's number 7 to this week's number 6 with High in the Sky. And at this week's
1: number 5,
0: it's a non-mover for Tom Jones.

0: And so a non-mover at this week's number five for Tom Jones and Help Yourself. And it's a climb of four spaces from last week's number eight to this week's
1: number four
0: for Aretha Franklin.

0: And so Aretha Franklin climbs four spaces from last week's number 8 to this week's number 4 with I Say a Little Prayer as we step inside the top 3 of September 1968. And at this week's
1: number 3,
0: it's a non-mover for Herb Alberts.

0: and signed on mover at this week's number three for Herb Albert and This Guy's In Love With You. We're one track away from finding out what was number one in September 1968. And at this week's
1: number two,
0: it's down from last week's number one for the Beach Boys.

0: And so the Beach Boys fall down from last week's number one to this week's number two with Do It Again. We're moments away from finding out what was number one in September of 1968. Before we do, let's recap on the top 10. And it's up six spaces from last week's number 16 to this week's number 10 for Canned Heat and On The Road Again. Down from last week's number 4 to this week's number 9, Tommy James and the Shondells and Money Money. Down from last week's number 6 to this week's number 8, The Crazy World of Arthur Brown and Fire. Up from last week's 11 to this week's 7, Johnny Nash and Hold Me Tight. Up from last week's 7 to this week's number 6 with Amen Corner and High in the Sky. A non-mover at this week's number 5.
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2: Body of a child has been found in the search for three-year-old Noah Woods. He went missing from the village of Brantham in Suffolk yesterday. He'd been visiting a play area when he became separated from a relative.
3: This involves difficult decisions. It's about fairness across the country. Not saying that only one part of the country or one group of community should do all of the work. It's difficult, and obviously I will look at the issues being raised.
2: That's Prime Minister Andy Burnham on Oxfordshire village Piddington's vote to become an independent state. The result follows government plans to house over 1,000 asylum seekers in a nearby former military base. The parents of children injured in the Southport attack say they're devastated. It's after court files were accessed. They had details about the victims, their families and survivors of the attack. The Ministry of Justice say an urgent investigation has been launched. The family say the culture of snooping across agencies and services must end. More than 600,000 council worker jobs have been lost in England and Wales since 2012. The GMB says its study found that 14 years ago there were 1.8 million people employed by local authorities. By 2026, that number had fallen to 1.2 million. Sexism remains a reality for many women at work, even though most men do not believe it is a problem. That's according to new research. A survey found almost 2 in 3 women say they encounter sexism regularly, with 1 in 10 experiencing it every day. And playwright and novelist Bonnie Greer has passed away, aged 77. Her husband, David Hutchins, announced the news. He says it's after a brief illness. In a tribute to her, he says she was his partner, confidant, and inspiration. That's the latest from Radio News Hub. I'm Georgia Lee.
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6: This is your weather update.
2: Tomorrow, rain will clear in the south by early afternoon. Elsewhere, sunny spells and showers. Highs of 20 degrees Celsius.
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Huey Lewis in the News, and Do You Believe in Love? How you doing? Welcome along. It's a Love Zone and your favourite radio station. Alec Nicol here with you as always. Good to have you coming along. An hour of great love songs. And let's begin this from Rod Stewart. Every beat of my heart.

Tina Turner, I don't want to fight. No, we don't want to fight. We'll just enjoy the music. Now, if you're looking for a job, I have came across one you may just love. Tell you about that couple from now.

Sting and the Fields of Gold. I remember watching him on a chat show, and they were talking about that song just before he sung it. And I think it was Michael Parkinson or something said, "Do you never think about what you're singing, standing in a field of gold?" He said, "No, I don't." So he went, he sung the Fields of Gold, came back, sat down and says, "Do you know, for the first time ever, I sat and thought what I was singing." Because he did it sitting down. He says, "And I could see myself in the fields of gold." It's a lovely song. Now, we're going to do a What Am I? Along the lines of a Who Am I, but What Am I? And the job that I have found. Well, let's put it this way. You don't see it. I doubt if you will see it advertised in a job centre. It's just one of these brilliant jobs that is once in a lifetime. Say more about that later. What am I? Well, I go up, but at the same time I go down. Up towards the blue sky and down towards the ground. I am present tense and past tense too. So why don't you come for the ride? Just me and you. What am I? I think that's an easy one, that. I go up, but at the same time go down. Up towards the blue sky and down towards the ground. I am present tense and past tense too. So why don't you come for the ride? Just me and you. What am I? Have a think about that. I will give you the answer a bit later on. More great music to come your way. Hope you will stick with us. It's the Love Zone. But yours truly, Alec Nicol, right here on your favourite radio station.

well either. James Morrison and the Broken Strings. Right then, let me give you this again. What am I? I go up, but at the same time go down. Up towards the blue sky and down towards the ground. I am present tense and I am past tense too. So why don't you come for the ride? Just me and you. So what am I? Have a think about that. Answer, a couple of songs from now. Also, we'll tell you about the job that you just don't want to miss. However, if you are one of these type of people who have got a very low voice, right, when you try and shout your head off, it's just above a whisper. It's no good. Forget it. The job is not yours. You won't get near it. We need someone a bit like Brian Blessed with a big voice. I'll tell you about that just before we finish. What have we got? We've got 25 minutes left. Let's head into the 80s. In fact, let's have two from the 80s. Give you Deacon Blue right after this one from the Culture Club. Boy George, lead vocals, and the time.

Scottish talent in the shape of Deacon Blue. And when will you make my telephone ring? Right, let me give you the answer to this. What am I? If you haven't got this, I will be seriously surprised. I go up, but at the same time go down. Up towards the blue sky and down towards the ground. I am present tense and past tense too. So why don't you come for the ride? Just me and you. What am I? If you would have said a seesaw, you would have been absolutely spot on. It goes up but down at the same time. Up towards the sky, down towards the ground. So there you go. A seesaw is what I was looking for. Well done if you got it right. And still to tell you about the most amazing job in the world. I'll do it too from now. Letter Adams up next. After Nelly. And over again.

Letter Adams and Get to You. Right, what is this amazing job I've just found you? Now, remember, you have to be able to shout loud here, because a vacancy has arrived in Norway. And the vacancy is for a polar bear spotter. The role requires that the successful applicant is to spot the animal and scare them away while scientists carry out important work. The position only requires the applicant to have a very loud voice to shoo away the animal. But firearm skills could be beneficial. Yeah. Know how to fire the gun just in case it's a bit deaf. Doesn't know what you're trying to do. Apparently, this part of Norway where they're working, there is over 3,000 bears that live on the islands, compared to just 2,400 people. So if you get a loud voice, this is definitely the job for you. Second last one from me, Ellie Goulding, up next after John Lennon.

0: I'm sorry, but give me Brian Ferry. 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John Lennon and the Jealous Guy. That's it from me to you. Thanks so much indeed for your company. Hope you've enjoyed it. And join me again the next time right here on The Love Zone.
1: I'm just a jealous guy.
0: Till then, take care. God bless. Bye-bye.
1: Jealous guy, look at me.
0: Leave you with this one from Ellie Goulding.
1: Guy.
0: This is your song.
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1: The body of a child has been found in the search for three-year-old Noah Woods. The toddler, who was partially deaf and blind, went missing during a visit to a playground in Brantham, Suffolk. Superintendent Tom Pierce is from Suffolk Police.
2: We have been overwhelmed by the outpouring of public support and people putting on their boots to help us with the search. As a parent myself, I completely understand why people would want to help, and such a response is one that typifies the strong sense of community and the heartwarming nature of Suffolk people.
1: The Oxfordshire village of Piddington has voted to become an independent state following government plans to house over 1,000 asylum seekers in a nearby former military base. Andy Burnham says the government are trying to ensure a fair plan.
3: We also made a commitment to people to end the use of hotels to house refugees and asylum seekers, and that commitment needs to be honoured, and I think the vast majority of people say, yeah, that really does need to proceed.
1: Two senior army officers have been cleared of allegations that they failed to properly deal with abuse allegations made by 19-year-old soldier Jaisley Beck. 5 months before Beck took her own life, she confided in the two senior officers about the inappropriate behaviour from her line manager. Judge Advocate General Edward Leegard said there was insufficient evidence for the conviction of either defendant. A book has claimed just days after the death of Princess Diana, then Prince Charles told her brother, "Rest assured, we'll forget her soon enough." It comes from the memoir of Diana's brother, Earl Spencer, which is being serialised in the Daily Mail. A Buckingham Palace spokesperson said the King is mindful that the pain of fraternal grief can cloud reason. And Ozzy Osbourne's final performance with Black Sabbath will be shown in cinemas next month. Ozzy and Black Sabbath Back to the Beginning will be released on October 28th in cinemas worldwide. That's the latest from Radio News Hub. I'm Georgia Lee.
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5: This is your weather update.
1: Tomorrow, rain will clear in the south by early afternoon. Elsewhere, sunny spells and showers. Highs of 20 degrees Celsius.

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1: Saoirse Ronan's Bad Apples follows a school teacher who, when pushed to her limit, locks up her most misbehaving student in her basement. A dark comedy with the emphasis on dark. Make sure you catch it in a full cinema with a big group, starting from the 18th of September.
2: Investigations continue into the disappearance of Danny Carter.
3: Is anyone feeling sad or anxious?
4: No.
1: All right. For something even more sinister, Resident Evil is back for a second reboot and the eighth film overall in the franchise. Zach Cregger of Barbarian and Weapons fame is in the director's seat, so expect some top-notch scares. Also in cinemas on the 18th of September.
5: 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Leave a message.
6: Hey, baby, I'm really sorry that we got disconnected earlier. Some things have happened, and I can't get a hold of police.
1: And finally, to catch a breather, Shaun the Sheep, the Beast of Mossy Bottom, is also in cinemas on the 18th. In a Halloween special, Shaun becomes a mad scientist to save the farm's pumpkin patch, and things go from bad to worse when a wild beast is found roaming in the nearby woods. That's your latest entertainment roundup.

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1: The body of a child has been found in the search for three-year-old Noah Woods. The toddler went missing during a visit to a playground in Brantham in Suffolk. Superintendent Tom Pearce is from Suffolk Police.
2: We have been overwhelmed by the outpouring of public support and people putting on their boots to help us with the search. As a parent myself, I completely understand why people would want to help, and such a response is one that typifies the strong sense of community and the heartwarming nature of Suffolk people.
1: Climate scientists, health professionals and conservationists are making fresh calls for the Prime Minister to reject applications for new drilling licences for the Rosebank oil field in the North Sea. In a letter to Andy Burnham and the Energy Secretary Miatta Fanbulla, the group of experts are warning against approving the oil field, arguing the decision would fly in the face of climate science and see the UK breach its national and international climate commitments. The Oxfordshire village of Piddington has voted to become an independent state, following government plans to house over 1,000 asylum seekers in a nearby former military base. Andy Burnham says the government are trying to ensure a fair plan.
3: We also made a commitment to people to end the use of hotels to house refugees and asylum seekers, and that commitment needs to be honoured. And I think the vast majority of people say, yeah, that really does need to proceed.
1: Two senior army officers have been cleared of allegations they failed to deal properly with abuse allegations made by 19-year-old soldier Jaisley Beck. 5 months before Beck took her own life, she confided in Colonel Samantha Shepherd and Major James Hook about the inappropriate behaviour from another officer. Judge Advocate General Edward Legg.